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Good morning, good morning, good morning, good morning, ladies and gentlemen. This is not a Sunday. Sunday Sports Show on Sports Radio Relay FM, and I greet you this morning. How you doing? Yes, another day to jump into the world of sports, and guys, football don't come back for the weekend. I'm talking about club football. It is back. Liverpool City today, 4:30 a.m. Well, p.m. Did I say a.m.? I've been on a Novex. 4:30 p.m. But guys, notice how they sharp on a year on early morning with day, but it is sweet me. Yes, club football is back. Club football is back. Club football is... come on. They break dance. So yeah, Arsenal 2, Leeds 1, action yesterday. Chelsea 5, Bournemouth 1, action yesterday. Manchester United, and that was what they gave us, 1-1 draw. Sunderland lose for us to Brighton 2-0. Ipswich down beat Fulham 2-1. Aston Villa Brentford now 2-2 draw they give us. Oh, did you go to the Bundesliga? Yeah, it was goals glow. RB Leipzig, they beat Eintracht Frankfurt 6-0. Union Berlin, they beat Elsberg 1-0. Paderborn lose for us to Stuttgart 2-0. Mainz. Three goals not enough. Bayern Munich beat them 4-3.

0: And this was Hamburger 3-2, Augsburg and Bayern Munich 2-2. Let's go to Serie A. Genoa 2, Fiorentina 1, Inter 3, Parma 0, Napoli 3, Frosinone 0. Netherlands and Eredivisie. Waar Eagles 3, Sparta Rotterdam 3, Feyenoord 2, AZ Alkmaar 0. Sittard, Fortuna Sittard 1, 21, Ajax 1, and EC Nijmegen 1. Draw 1-1. Spanish La Liga, Real Madrid 1, Villarreal 0, even with a red card. Vini Junior, sure, he collect red card even though he see goal score. Go they poop us in here. What it make Vinny Junior they poop us in here? Anyway, that's by the way. Barcelona 3, Etape 0. Atletico de Madrid 2, Ayaves 1. Ray Balacano and Atletico Bilbao, their game was abandoned due to unforeseen circumstances. Oh, did I tell you about the Liga? Did I? I think I have. Have I not? Okay, I'll do it. Lille 1, Le Havre 0. Stade Brestois 5, Angers 1, Lorient 1, Paris 0, Monaco 2, Toulouse 2, PSG 3, Le Mans 1. Oh, that's the breezy. Why are you so happy this morning? Now because club football is back. Finally. They want to use the Morocco versus Norway to finish us. They want to use Mauritania versus Mauritius. Wait, sure. If you don't say you're happy like me, call me. Just call to greet me. Good morning. Anyway, the number is 090-41,889. And 090-44,889. Good morning. How are you? How are you doing? Welcome. This is the Sunday Sports Show. My name is Breezy, your sports chic, your premium radio brownie, your mom G already on top of the radio. But yes, you can call me Blessing the North. That's my government name. Hello, good morning.
1: Good morning, madam. The mother of
0: the radio. Hey, good morning. Good morning.
1: How are you doing, ma?
0: I'm fine.
1: It's been long time I didn't drop into your studio.
0: You don't mean it. Welcome. Are you excited like me? Are you excited like me?
1: I'm very excited.
0: Okay. I just wanted to say hello to all of you. So thank you for calling.
1: My name is Ezekiel from Mikrodi.
0: Ezekiel, lovely to hear your voice this morning.
1: Please, can you just mention what you have to say yesterday?
0: No, be waiting. I just talked just now. Ezekiel, don't anger me. Na early money be this. I just talk out just now. Where you put Ezekiel? One yourself. One yourself.
1: Come on, too.
0: Thank you. What's that? Did I not just talk it, Nana? I just talk it. Ezekiel, where you there in the sleep? Okay, you won't come whine me so that I'll come sit talk him again. No problem. You are lucky that this is what they pay me for. So I will say it. Chelsea 5, Bournemouth 1. I don't say Ezekiel, no, say Chelsea win. But I say Chelsea fine, just 1 year round. Pay for sweetie body. Anyway, Chelsea 5, Bournemouth 1. Ezekiel, please. I've started this day very joyfully. Ezekiel, don't anger me. Chelsea fans and Arsenal fans. Oh, God. I just remember, say, as weekend starts, so when we say club will not come back, it means we are back to dragging. London is red, London is blue. London is red, London is blue. London is red, London is blue. London self don't tie. I don't know the color. Just see an answer. Anyway, enough of all of that. Let's dive into something else. Another shenanigans. FIFA President Gianni Infantino. He don't reaffirm the governing body commitment to invest for African football. He said the continent's strong passion for the game and in potential for further growth day. In the talk for CAF strategy meeting for Capo Verde, Infantino highlight progress for infrastructure and talent development across Africa during his tenure. In talk say African players don't make big contribution to world football. Talk say they get need to mobilize more resources to help the continent compete for the highest global level. Now Infantino talk am. I don't know what Oga Infantino means, but my question is, what has changed in African football since when Infantino take charge of FIFA SAFE? Now, when Infantino won't come back for re-election, you go back him up. Would you back Infantino up for re-election? I wonder. Hello, good morning.
2: Hello, Dizzy.
0: Hey, good morning.
2: Where's that caller?
0: So, I hear you.
2: Thank you.
0: Why, Tilo? Alpha, Kilo Poppin, Kilo Poppin.
2: Happy Sunday.
0: Thank you, my bro.
2: You know, talk trouble, no vessel. You know, talk one club,
0: which
2: without
0: club?
2: The win or the
0: win. I talk all.
2: No, man, for La Liga.
0: Which club? That?
2: Madrid.
0: I talk Madrid. Okay, Madrid win now. Madrid win 1-0. I say this thing, I'll come to talk about
2: it. Okay, thank you.
0: You know, happy said that win.
2: Yeah, I'm not happy.
0: Okay, they give Vinicius Junior red card though. You know, saying I yanned your man score, they can't give Vinicius Junior red card. This is a new face now, the entire body. Tell him why he go the color red card. Why he go the color red card?
2: No, no, maybe say that he banned myself. I go feel like
0: that. Oh my god. Okay. Who be this? Emeka Obi from Amuwa Odofi. Honestly, Emeka Odofi. Emeka Obi. They want to use Morocco versus Mauritius finishers for this international window. Wait, see. Armenia versus Lithuania. Kyrgyzstan versus. Wait, see, be that other club now. Liechtenstein. Wait, see. Club where you know, a country where you don't even know say they exist before. Now, for this international window, you go tell you all their name finish. So can't country now. Sure, it's a country, it's a country, it's a follow for country. See be all these things. They carry us go where we don't know. Please give us back our Chelsea, Arsenal, PSG, Bayern Munich, Barcelona and Madrid, the Atletico. Give us all those ones, and those ones we know. You'll be like Nigeria person will go abroad. The one they give what do they call those food? I want to remember I'm sip no all those I get some kind of food. Double I say basically you go abroad and they give you cheese, no pepper. They don't give you better swallow. You see this Premier League to the typical Nigerian, the Premier League is like swallow. All those international window, Natty and bread. Anyway, yes. Let's dive into the matter that we have come here to do. Now so for sorry to say, I need to divert a bit. Now so you know, see that game, Azerbaijan versus Lithuania, Malta versus Andorra, Kosovo versus Austria. Wait, see. Oh, God, thank you for Premier League that I've come back. So, this Infantino and this team, when they talk now, if they talk about African football, but what thing Infantino don't really do for African football? If I really reason now more, what thing Infantino don't do for African football? Hello, when I go like, make it come back. Hello, good morning.
2: Hello.
0: Good morning.
2: Mami Gio.
0: Good morning.
2: Brilla. Naima they talk. Naima they talk. This is your happiness this morning. The happiness no sweet me.
0: Are
2: they happy for you, but y'all no sweet me.
0: Why? What happened?
2: Y'all no sweet me. You know what you make I no sweet me?
0: Why?
2: No, this gang up against my club.
0: Which club?
2: That gang up at the column.
0: Which club?
2: Bad City now. I gang up now.
0: they
2: never judge kids finish. My name is Emmanuel from Abuja.
0: Okay.
2: They never judge kids finish. They go and share our trophy. You don't see that kind of thing. telling you, I'm not going to charge my DSTV. I live out for cartoons. That cartoon woman made they watch cartoon yesterday.
0: I
2: don't watch any match yesterday.
0: May you not go to charge another call? The contest said Man City has been stripped of
2: Man City has been banned because he gave their blood. All of them want me to remove Man City because we just have been now. Apart from what happened, we just have been. We just have been now. The truth be that. Now, the Sabina's made me go join Man City. I'm not join Man City because I want to join club. I joined them because they have football too sweet. It's too sweet. But Man City come up on England. Now, the truth is
0: they want poor, they want poor Sassan for your career.
2: They're not going to succeed, yeah. They're not going to succeed. Any other one do, may they do. When they look there, may we see how it will end. We come up to what just Liverpool today. We will take that verse and the Liverpool today. That verse will take trash that Liverpool.
0: Okay.
2: That they will respect us.
0: So it is
2: well. Happy for you, sir. Happy for you, happy.
0: We don't play in this place. No, Allah.
2: We know they play for here. We know they play. May they will leave them first. May they use left side to look them. Thank you very much, man.
0: Now, Aurelien Tchouaméni with what's it be named Vinny Junior that they play person not even know the difference again. Why they can't resemble like this? Una not they say Aurelius and many head with Vinny head now don't resemble. If they wear jersey from five, you don't look and where you go to say Vinny and Aurelian. Yeah, Shwameni. If you look Shwameni, when you go to say Vinny. Now so that they give Vinny red card, yes, they Vinny they shout, Shwameni said they shout. I come like saying twins there for the sideline. Wow. But Vinny said, what did they read the apple safe? Why you go drag person here like that in the name of say you they play ball, Vinny? Vinny kilo popping. What's going on, Vinny? If you find now we know they hear what they gain, Vinny. Vinny Shorel, Jomauto. Oh yourself, oh yourself. Where are you? Oh yourself, Vinny. Okay, make we hear the voice of Ifatino. Wait till Ifatino won't even talk. No, where we hear Ifatino voice at the come.
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4: African talent has shaped and is shaping more and more world football. And we have to provide the opportunities for this talent to shine on the global stage. With the FIFA Forward program, we have invested in 10 years $1 billion in Africa. 500 million only in the last 4 years. 124 different projects and many other actions. And stadiums, infrastructure are crucially important as well. 2 years ago, 26 African countries could not play their matches at home because they did not have a stadium that was in conformity with the standards. Now 40 of them play at home, and our common objective is of course to have even more and all of you being able to play your home matches on your home territory. And this is our commitment, and that's why we will continue to look for the possibilities, for the resources, for the increases that are necessary to boost African football really at the top of the top of the global stage.
5: Sports Radio. What else could we call it?
0: Me, I don't understand what this man they try to talk. But long story short, as soon as I said this Infantino so, Unagola may come back as FIFA president. What has he done for African football? Are you pleased? If you get a chance as an African, as a Nigerian, to vote for Infantino, is there anything you would like to vote him for? If they say make you put him back, say bring back Infantino, would you be able to put him back? Because all these ones where they talk so, not be say really affect the price of fuel, though. But at least one or two things suppose not happen for African football. Maybe say we go look and say, ah, well, I want Infantino enter that year. Oh, 19 change. I mean, in for Infantino era, we see what's happen. Morocco versus Senegal, who win, who not win. For Infantino era, for the first time, 9 African countries plenty we go World Cup also. Now Infantino in time, 9 African countries plenty go World Cup. You know, it has never been this much for this last World Cup. When I see era 9, we get the most controversial final for African football. Would you like to see Infantino come back? George Mbadagu, they text us. He said, Infantino coming back is disastrophe. He is more corrupt than the Pep Blatter. My sis, to be a Super Eagles fans, a Manchester United fan, is not easy. Oh, I hope you understand. My bro, I understand you. Hello. Good morning.
6: Hello, mommy. Good morning.
0: Yeah, good morning.
6: I greet you. Happy Sunday.
0: Same to you.
6: My name is Joseph.
0: Joseph, I greet you.
6: I call because of my team. I say everything that people can say about my team, I don't care.
0: Who be your team?
6: Man City.
0: But we're not even
6: Man
0: talking
6: City,
0: about
6: Man
0: your
6: City.
0: Team right now. Now, now Infantino, we talk about.
6: I know.
0: Not the carriers go where we don't know.
6: Me.
0: Want yourself, oh.
6: No. My brother just called now. He said he missed my team. So that's why I just called.
0: Oh yeah, no, Allah. Thank you for calling. But yes, now Infantino matter with the talk for you. With the table Infantino matter for ground. Because what do you mean? Infantino kilo mean? Jomauto, one yourself. What do you mean? Inside this matter now, when you look Infantino now, in the talk say one come back. Who shall be saying one come back? But I mean, they say one good term deserves another. Not because they talk for politics. Has he really done enough to warrant deserve a second term? As you look this Infantino, so if they say maybe you vote for him, you go vote for him. Anyway, what's they gonna Richard said Breezy, get one Infantino, they come Africa every other Sunday. Now strategic election moves now. Now here they get the most support. Now for here they love and pass. Personally, I don't want him back. We need a fresh, focused face. But Richard, is it about a fresh face or about a fresh perspective? I mean, those are two different things, right? we want go to more break. Oh, somebody they come in, I'll pick this call first. Hello, good morning. Hello,
2: Breezy.
0: Hey, good morning.
2: I'm Ima, they call back from Abuja.
0: Ima, I greet you.
2: See, and this is Fantino Matai. If we check our way, we play politics with them, it is favor Africa. So make we try, make it come back. And the small things when they on grant, when they on his head, you know, to be, that's still politics. But as in, where they favor Africa, they favor us. Before you know, now Africa they will bring World Cup come here again. Before you know. So the guy, they favor us that time. Now in time, now plenty country for Africa, now they go for World Cup. So if we look and for left and right, if we play politics with them, they favor us. Before you know, Africa will win World Cup through his time. So now so me, I think I'm all. Because Blatter period, we know they recognize us like that. So for in time, they recognize us. Thank you very much.
0: So now in fourth term, he won't come for now. Fourth term, Yanni Infantino. For in first term, when I remember, he was the general secretary of UEFA. They can't elect him for 26th of February 2016, right? In second term, now between 2019 and 2023, they elected for 2019 after 3 years in service. In third term, now 2023 to 2027, we'll be seeing that next year. And now he wants to come back. He'll be in fourth term. Now only for FIFA now, since Pesci could just stay presidency for long. So say Blatter says stay.

0: only for FIFA. I see, say they just they come back. And anyway, FIFA statutes enforce strict limit of three, four-year terms. So you can do a maximum of 12 years. So as if Patino did, so if they elect him for the fourth time, he go be in last time. He no go fit come back again. You understand? He go be in last time. Anyway, Emeka Obi say, I go like make he come back because he favor Africa well. Then they vex because him focus on Africa, they on positive side. Okay. Hello, good morning.
1: Hello, Busy, good morning.
0: Yes, good morning.
1: It's the Busy.
0: Yeah,
1: good morning. Your energy just give me one kind of vibe now.
0: Yeah,
1: well, I'm carry my house for head, they run.
0: Just give me the house. Yeah, it didn't like it. It didn't like it. Like in a mainland, I go to all those places. Just give me the key.
1: Good morning, madam.
0: Welcome.
1: Yeah, the topic on ground. Let me fatigue the talk.
0: It's
1: the increment of people will come. Is it that he's telling me that he's not giving Europeans the same money he's giving Africa?
0: I don't understand.
1: Is he telling me that he's not giving Asia the same money he's giving Africa? The increment in the World Cup, is it only Africa? Did they not give other continents? What are you doing wrong for people to say they don't want to vote you? That is the main reason. You are telling us of the norms. What he did was the norms. You increase here, you give here. Just to improve the World Cup, right? What else is he trying to tell us? That he gave Africa money to this stadium. Is he not giving other countries money to do projects also? Is he not giving other continents money to do projects? Oh, but you should go and sit down. You are saved. You know they are saved. You know what he did. Okay, especially the one he did to Nigeria. When they lied, they made their fusion players that are not eligible. And they allowed it to slide. And he's now saying what he wants to say. He spoiled our nation's cup. Since he came, what has Africa gained? The first time he came, this is the first time we're having a nation's cup that we're having an issue. The players are walking off the field. This is the first time he gave us useless projects. What Nigeria, what has Nigeria gained? He carried the money, he feed all the federation members to eat. Spoiled everything. I'm very busy. Many minutes for my money. Might be enjoy your voice too. I'm
0: big. Wanu, no wahala. Thank you very much.
1: Good morning. Man.
0: Good morning. I greet you. You see, when we come back from this commercial break, when I just wait for me, I'll break down what Infantino don't do for Africa and the things so that they criticize him for. How much has he invested? What has he really done for Africa? All of this on the flip side. I don't go nowhere. My name is Breezy. 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
5: All right, it's still your frequency of champions. Yes, ladies and gentlemen, you're welcome. Welcome back.

0: we're going to talk about Gianni Infantino and in contribution to football for Africa. What has he done for Africa? So, in relationship with African football, you know, say na very big part of him presidency. Somebody called earlier and said, Brizzy, Infantino just the gumbody Africa. And it is true. In fact, the 54-member association of the Confederation of African Football, Dana CAF, in don't treat him as critical political voting bloc. Europe is against him. So, in they hold on to Africa strongly. He don't focus heavily on financial distribution and to expand international opportunities. In contributions and the criticism we surround them, we will break them down. Number one, under Gianni Infantino leadership, FIFA significantly increased direct development funding. Through the FIFA Forward program, FIFA don't invest $1 billion for Africa over the past decade. That's 10 years, right? This money, $1 billion, so they say they invest to, although for Nigeria. I'll leave it for there. Because me, I don't know where the money go for Nigeria, but let's leave it. This money has funded 124 distinct infrastructure and development projects across the continent. Notable initiatives include, say, they don't build some pitches, they don't build some youth facilities, they don't still dedicate centers like the opening of the Central African Republic first dedicated women's training center. For Nigeria. I don't see anything. Meanwhile, number two, let's talk about the World Cup expansion, which is the most obvious, right? Infantino's structural revamp of the FIFA tournaments don't heavily benefit African teams. Men's World Cup, number one, he expanded the tournament from 32 to 48 teams, and this almost doubled Africa's spots. Well, kind of doubled it, because it was 5 slots before. It became 9 guaranteed slots with a potential 10th via playoffs. Well, Women's World Cup, the expansion don't go to 32 teams, and it is similarly created to create more pathways and financial rewards for African women's national team. Now let's talk about political alignment and backing. Infantino don't maintain highly cooperative relationship with CAF president Patrice Motsepe, right? Inside the middle of recent political friction between Infantino and the European Soccer Federation, which is UEFA, over commercial proposals like the FIFA Forward Enterprise, Africa don't remain in strongest shield. In fact, Africa, they support Infantino for this World Cup thing where happened recently. All 54 African football associations unanimously declared their unwavering and unconditional support for in 2027 re-election. Where UEFA President Seferin won't finish Infantino. Infantino had to turn to Africa. Say, Africa, save me, oh. Remember I said, me increase in our World Cup slot, oh. Mona, help me, oh. And true, Africa came to his rescue. Now, some of the critiques Wayne don't get now say, yes, the financial gains, they're undeniable. But football analysts, they point out, say, this thing where this man, they do. He gets structural costs. This thing where they do now, serious structural costs to this African strategy. There is a loss of independent debate. Critics, they argue, say, African football leaders heavily, they accommodate Infantino agenda without critically debating the matter in exchange for financial handouts. Say they just they agree because they don't say Infantino will give them money. Say they know they think well about the long-term, you know, cost. They are more or less just agreeing because of the financial things when they give them. Basically, that they talk, say Infantino, they bribe African officials. Now, this is allegedly. Now, some people say they interfere for local ecosystems. Infantino don't previously push to change the African Cup of Nations format to every 4 years instead of two. And this move, they heavily resisted by fans for Africa. Say they're not going to do AFCON every 2 years again. They're going to do AFCON every 4 years. This move now, they resisted by African fans, local fans, because according to them, it threatened CAF primary resource of revenue. If they shift AFCON to every 4 years like World Cup, it means CAF not going to see money. He also championed the controversial and later scaled back African Super League initiative. At a point, you know, saying I didn't bring that African Super League later, people come to us say they don't want. So those are the pros and cons, more or less, of Infantino. So my question, if he could come back for a fourth term, would you vote? Would you re-elect Gianni Infantino. Oh yeah, Namona, call us 090-41889, 090-44889. Send us WhatsApp message for 090-44889. Put your name too when you send the message. Good morning.
1: Good morning.
0: Good morning.
1: My name is Efe.
0: Efe, welcome.
1: Thank you. For me, if you do booty, I can do one party before I go. I don't know what it is. What it means is, if you shoot black sheep on top of the sheep, everything is square. Now, if I see no help, it encourages corruption. You spend all those billions for Africa. You do monitor it, how they spend the money. You just spend those money. When you check Africa, you go check it. You didn't monitor the money was spent. Where the federal money put for Nigeria officially, where the city where they open. Where the first stage for Nigeria, where they open. There. Now, Nigeria, as I go put that, they protect ineligibility of Togolese player. If you say anything about it, be quiet because he's corrupt. That's all. They don't play work of finish now. They say this guy was aware. Was aware that the Congolese goalkeeper was ineligible. It's why you're talking about corruption. Pretty bad, bad corruption. So, for Nigeria personally, there's no vote. There's no vote for Patino. There's no vote for him. There will be another super player that will be better than him. Not this starter. Probably make the vote out. Thank you. Look at that photo.
0: Okay. Thank you. Thank you very much. 090-41889. 090-44889. Africa 9 being strongest points now. So as an African, do you support the re-election of Gianni Infantino back as FIFA president? This matter, not be small matter, oh. This election now go happen March next year. You know? It go happen March next year. For Rabat, for Morocco, for the 77th FIFA Congress. So now Africa, yeah, they even won't come to the election. Maybe now why in they put all the power for Africa, Africa, Africa, Africa. And if he becomes president, he go dead there till 2031. And that is his last term based on FIFA statutes. Because FIFA statutes talk say, you know, if you do pass 4 terms. In fact, you must do 4 terms and those 4 terms must be 3 years. So 4 year terms. About it, they talk about FIFA statutes enforce strict limit of 3 4-year terms, which is a maximum of 12 years. So for 4 years into 3 places, you understand? For 4 years into 3 places. So in first term, run between 2019 to 2023. In second term, run between 2023 to 2027, and the third one. Now, if he win them, he will run between 2027 to 2031. Now, normally Infantino should not be coming for this one will look like 4 years for him. But because he get one discounted partial term when Sepp Blatter resigned. So Infantino never more or less, he took over more or less from Sepp Blatter. He served the remaining 39 months waiting for Sepp Blatter interrupted cycle. So the FIFA Governance Audit and Compliance Committee con rule in 2022 said that initial period not count as full presidential term. So normally Infantino should not be able to come back again. But because he don't first do 3 years inside Sepp Blatter cycle, so it was Sepp Blatter's years he was serving. He shouldn't be able to do up to 4. You understand? Because he don't do for 4 years. But that 3 now, they add to him. So it'd be like... what's the column? Acting presidency. It'd be like now in a country, if one president dies and let's say he did 2 years into his presidency and he get 4 years to serve, the vice president will come serve the remaining 2. That vice president now, they go send a bonus. If the vice president won't come back, he go come as a candidate and he can still serve 2 full terms after, you understand? After he don't take over from the person where die. I don't know that you understand me. For example, So the way it be now, Gianni Infantino, they serve since 2016. This should be his 10th year. And if he continues, he goes up to 2031. 2031, that's another, if I'm not mistaken, 5 extra years. Gobi say he don't serve for 15 years. Meanwhile, FIFA statute say 12 years. So those 3 bonus years, now, we say they call them, say Blatter years, now he serve. Now, the question is, he has been here for so long. And the two things where you feel really talk, say he don't do for Africa, and I say, they say release money, give Africa $1 billion. $1 billion, where the money safe? Then, the fact say, they extend World Cup. They say that $1 billion is for this, they build pitch, youth facility, dedicated center. They say for CAR, they build first dedicated women's training center. But when it comes to, of course, a certain country that I will not mention. Anyway, back to the question. You go back, Gianni Infantino to come back for a fourth term. Re-election, should he be re-elected? If you have the chance to vote for Gianni Infantino, you go vote for him. Anyway, call us again, 090-41889. And 090-44889. Send us WhatsApp message for 090-44889.

0: another matter this morning, for another matter, Michael Carrick, don't talk, say, he not they let down by in player, so following that frustrating 1-1 draw against 10-man Tottenham Hotspur for Old Trafford. Remember, I said United defends the lead for the 73rd minute through Brian Mbeumo, and Dominic Solanke, he rescue point for Spurs with stoppage time header after Rodrigo Bentancur is sent off. Despite this number advantage, United struggled to contain the game, and they constantly they make individual errors. However, Carrick insists a mistake na part of football, and he's saying go supporting players. So he's not criticizing the guys and saying, oh, now na kosam na not play well, like some coaches, if you know. Carrick saying, no. As far as he's concerned, they play well, mistake na part of football. Now, so Manchester United, unfortunately, come fall off that yesterday. Even though Tottenham must probably get red card, they end up to play 1-1 draw. Let's hear from Michael Carrick himself as they talk about the team.
1: And I don't feel let down, no, because you can make mistakes. You can make mistakes. You can things go against you. Like, I've made mistakes in games, and it's not so much letting everyone down. Like, we've all got standards, we've got levels, the players have got levels and standards, and they know, they hold their hands up at times when something goes against them. So it's not like everyone walks off into the distance, that everything's fine and it's left on me. You know, it's not that at all. The players care, for sure. And I think you can see that even the way the game developed. It's when it's tough, and it was a challenging period at times in the first half.

0: this matter over rich, we are rich. Now, ego, my cousin, and you, and guess who I think has the ego? Ronaldo, honestly. And this is not from a, I hate Ronaldo. No, I know it. I know it. I think he's one of the best people. Best when it comes to this sport. I don't even think he's finished. I don't think the man is finished. I think he has it in him to still play, but not at the maximum capacity. You know what I think, say, for fi solve this problem? That moment when the game end, as Ronaldo go meet the coach, say, coach, but why you do me like this? Why did you make me warm up for 30 minutes and you did not put me? Or warm up for how many minutes? Do you know that all the coach would have said, as Ronaldo says, the coach don't beg him for meeting with both him and that Coutinho guy from Arsenal. As they don't do that agreement, I don't think Ronaldo should have said, go and tell them that. Go and, not only are you telling me, go and say it outside so that they will know that I'm not retiring, so that they will understand that my warming up was not because I wanted to force. No need. All they should have agreed was that, okay, Cristiano, no vex. I go play you next game. Simple. Simple. All the coaching there to do was, okay, no vex. And then no need for others, go and tell them this, tell them that. No need. As you don't talk, as they don't beg you privately. No need to go and start writing a document to give him that he should go and say it, which we don't even know when he received it. Because the coach did not receive all those Ronaldo 8-point agenda. He did not receive it in their meeting. So he received it later, after the whole meeting. So which means when the coach see the document, the coach feel don't look the document, say, ah, but the thing not reach like this now. Shebi na to just there and say, na me tell Ronaldo to warm up, oh, I believe he's still part of the squad. Maybe now what did the coach be the expect? He can't reach press conference, come the year, Pele, Maradona, I want him plenty, I don't just want him small. All those plenty talk. Now because of me, they hire him. Because Ronaldo was insinuating in his letter that now he make them hire the coach. The coach must have even felt like, ah, what did they worry this guy? Why you go to tell me to talk all these things? Maybe after the meeting, the coach see the letter and he was like, what's this? This is too much, I can't say this. Maybe the coach thinks in a small apology is supposed to apologize. I think all they should have done, as the coach don't apologize to Ronaldo in front of all those big men and big names, all they needed to do, since it was a private matter, both the asking to play was a private matter, both the not playing was a private matter, now to just say, bros, next game I go start you. Case closed. The coach would have solved this problem by the next game, start Ronaldo. Even if he play first 45 minutes, it has already silenced any conversation. If Ronaldo play first half for the next game, he don't quiet every argument. I don't think there was any need for any public apology. And for the man that asked me, if they give me microphone, they no come apologize to me. As in, they no apologize public. If they come meet me next time, say, Breezy, we are so sorry that we did not put you, it was a mistake. You know what? Next time, now you go do the thing. It solves the problem. Hello? Hello? Hello, are you there?
1: Hello?
0: Yes, I can hear you.
1: Good morning.
0: Yes,
1: yeah. My name is Ifeanyi.
0: Ifeanyi, welcome.
1: Thank you. So, you see, this is just like what happens in relationships. Where you offend somebody, you begin to tell him how to react. The most important thing is not to do wrong thing at all, not to offend somebody. People react differently. If we agree that the coach didn't do well by allowing him, watching him, letting a legend of one warm up for 30 minutes, you didn't say one word to him. You kept quiet and he was running everywhere, warming up, the whole world was seeing him, and didn't give him 1 minute. You now begin to legislate on how he should react. I don't think it's fair. You know, that man gave an example, that last caller gave an example. It's like you, maybe there is a World Cup, and you call Sherman on private phone and say, I want you to come on air. I will want you to analyze this thing. When Sherman comes up, he will be waiting. You begin to say, oh, there are so many callers, or one other person came to analyze. There is one else internationally is analyzing. You will keep Sherman there for 30 minutes, and you will not say one word.
0: But the difference, excuse me, but the difference is that, not be me hire Sherman, not Sherman hire me. In this case, Ronaldo is not the boss. He's not the boss. The coach is the boss.
1: But Ronaldo is telling you that he influenced the bringing of that man to that country. And we all agree that he did it. Because Ronaldo is a big man.
0: Why you go come and tell everybody, say, now you bring the coach, now pride.
1: No, there is a difference. I agree with you.

0: difference you, I agree that with the difference we are creating between Chairman and him, but I'm just giving you an example. Ronaldo is a legend. Chairman is a legend. You don't humiliate such people. That is the point I'm trying to make.
1: Now, Chairman be my Oga. Ronaldo not be the coach.
0: I agree. No, I'm not.
1: Two different things.
0: They are two different things. But I want you to understand that the man humiliated the legend, and for him to be telling him, or for us to be saying, oh, he wouldn't have reacted like this, he would have done this, that, that. You can handle it differently. He's handling it his own way. What they need to do now is for everybody to put effort and look for solutions, not to be blaming Ronaldo. This is my own personal and private opinion anyway.
1: All right.
0: Thank you.
1: Okay. Everybody there entitled, though, yes. But to their own opinion. I don't talk my own. Say, it's not supposed to be like that. Now, something will be say, bros, no verse. I go play. In fact, you go start the next game, no worry. And that should have been enough. Okay, now where the thing don't happen. It don't cast. Everywhere don't blow. Now, they sack the coach. No. Is Ronaldo being punished? Yes. Will he be caught for the next game? We don't know yet. International window goes soon come. November, we get international window. Anyway, show don't finish. We don't try. This is who is this? I'm trying to see the name of this person. Adam Somakoka. He said, Mommy Gio, anyone who has been in a situation of betrayal is the only one who can understand how CR7 felt about the situation. The request to kill or betrayal is always extreme measures. Because for anyone who got or felt betrayed, they always demand an extreme measure to kill up the memory of the betrayer. The manager could have come out to acknowledge on air that Ronaldo is a great football legend for Portugal and football. Pick few points from the letter in is comfortable with, yes. Breezy, the price for betrayal is actually the things that are unbearable at the 72 years. That man should know that. You are right. The man could have carried that statement and pick only a few things without saying Pele, Maradona. What's it called? Nami bring and come. I was the one who supported this size. This one, I like him very much. I want him to be here. All those things, no need to talk him. It's true, the man could have done that. But maybe the man looked at the letter and felt, this is too much. If he even said the man don't even vex. Maybe as the man can't see the letter, I say, wait till they worry this guy. Say, by the beg him since. Which one be saying, man, can they talk on this one? Say, and you support them to sign me for here. You better, you be like Pele and Maradona. I want you to in the team and I want you very much. The man, if he don't vex. The man, if you don't vex with all those things, if you don't even look and say, wait till this guy, they take me for safe. Maybe I they beg this guy since. I don't do two meeting. I don't beg this guy. The man, if you don't vex. If you don't vex, as you see the letter, say, which kind of letter be this? It's possible that the coach must have been annoyed after seeing that letter. It's too much. For say, I tell you to warm up 30 minutes, say, I don't come play you. Now you the talk, say, make I tell everybody, say, he supported me when I was in NSR for them to hire me. I like him very much. I want him a lot. And your babe. Still lives in me. The baby said the man felt it was too much. Even though you left. And the man feel don't vex. So the same way when I say Ronaldo they vex. If I had just one chance again. The baby said the man they vex. The same way you cannot tell Ronaldo how to react. You can also tell this coach how to react. He's 72 for goodness sake. He may have even felt insulted. Why is this guy trying to tell people that it's because of him they hired me? Why is this guy telling me to say he's at the level of Cristiano Ronaldo? Is it not enough that I already begged this guy privately? Can't he just allow me say what I want to say? Or at least just say, oh, na mi kosam, where this guy no come. No, na no verse. He's one of the legends of the country. I really respect him. He's the greatest legend of the country. We respect him very much. He will be available for the next game. And then play him the next game. It's possible that the man looked at the letter and felt it was too much. Anyway, this show don't tell. I want to go. Oh, thank you, Double Doctor. This is the longest we have had the music and sports special. And it's sweet. It's sweet. It's sweet. Hello. Hello, good morning.
2: Hello, Chris.
1: Yes, good morning.
2: This is Ronaldo Matar. My name is Ben.
1: Ben, welcome.
2: This is Ronaldo Matar. He touched all of us. Starting from those with the Ronaldo fan and those with the anti-Ronaldo. But there's some things where you get to call out the way it is. I like Ronaldo there. But I will tell you the way it is. First of all, from our own culture, we like the way we believe in respect. Anyhow, we either do something, we get the level the text me. We don't tell you say sorry, we need to say sorry. So we are speaking from our own culture. From the Oyibo culture, respect may be like with the Siam. But the key point is, we know one point I'd be saying, situation was not properly managed.
1: Yes. Yes. God bless you. Now you be the first person we go talk am. They don't handle am well. It's matter for die. Which one be said? Now they come outside. They talk this one. They talk that one. They talk everything. What thing happen?
2: Exactly. These are things. There are many things that happen for club. Way they for inside dressing room. They end there. Look to just come out, right? It don't take around anything to take and move on. Why the one that big figure when everybody look up to? Yeah, we don't see anybody get their own weaknesses, right? So I'm my own weakness. Maybe today we make the other day proud. My nature be that, of course, when I achieve that kind of success, this is another thing they know about. That people with the manager, they should also know, say, they're supposed to tell us some things we need to put the do in the public, right? I like the Lado. 100%. My main guy. But I will tell her, I will talk about today. I say today. So we both of them have managed this thing very well. For a year, the things are just dying naturally. Rather will continue in game till when he won't retire. Maybe at the loudest ovation like he deserves. I imagine what happened to him in the event. At the point of his loudest moment, one stupid red card just
1: spoiled the whole thing.
2: One thing. You understand? So for me, that's the main message. Maybe we all take up. As though we don't push them out there, maybe we also self-examine our own self. So yeah, there's sometimes we say I don't take action. When we say, if I say I try not too much, reconciliation, forgiveness, no, don't have like that. After all, we offend other people. So you know, reach to come, they tell you, say, let me bring you come, or let you do this. No, it's not the fair. That's my own point with that. Thank you.
1: Thank you. So anyway, it don't happen. This one don't verse down. See, you know what it can be the funny thing. I see right all these things finished. The coach no even respond. The coach just can't ignore him. Can't say I beg, make I focus on my team. If he's fit and he's still playing for NSA, next time if he call him, I go call him. So maybe the reaction he was expecting from the coach, he no get him. And maybe they hope say they go sack the coach. They're not gonna sack the coach. And that has passed a strong message. Now everybody in that dressing room knows not to mess with the coach. Because for say the coach do that thing, talk all those plenty things. You go make other people say, so we can do this and get away with it. I just want make them make peace. The guy is a legend. Ronaldo now is a very historically great player for Portugal. For me, I feel all these yans. Only you, the yan go left, yan go left, the yan go right. I'm the best. Can they come? All those things don't mean anything. As he don't beg you privately, say, bro, no vex. I've been wanting to use you, but as I look the game, it changed. It's supposed to end there. And to solve it, you have to say, okay, coach, what do you do in the next game now, at least to redeem my image? Okay, no problem. I'll start you in the next game. Simple. Go outside, go tell them. If you don't tell them, I don't go forgive you. Once he write letter. I was comfortable with him in Anna, sir. What are you trying to tell us? That you are the one who made them iron. Now you can't see right statement say the president came to meet you. He was

0: Nottingham Forest. Hearts have never beaten Forest in the Premier League in 12 meetings, having picked up just 4 points in their first five games. Eagles be desperate to end their run and just pick up their second win of the season. New manager Pierre Sarge has made one change this afternoon to start an 11 from the goalless draw against Leeds at Elland Road 3 weeks ago. Jefferson Lerma comes in for Tairo Tomiyasu at the back as Palace line up with their usual 3-4-3 formation. Walter Benitez continues in goal, with regular number one Dean Henderson still on the sidelines, whilst Ismail Assar is on the bench after returning to Premier League action last time out. The interesting afternoon for former Forest manager, for former Palace manager Oliver Glasner, who faces former side in the Forest dugout for the first time, leaving Eagles in the summer. Also returned is popular fullback Daniel Munez, who joined the club in the summer transfer window. Forest lie 1 point and 2 places above the home team, having also just had a solitary victory from the opening spell of games. Looking to get back-to-back to winning ways, Glasner's new side show one change. Ole Aina returns the back three, place of Jar Cunha, who drops to the bench after making his first appearance for Brazil during the international break. It's going to be spicy, I feel, this one. Lots of drama. At the moment, though, the early back and forth in the early stages. Palace 0, Forest 0.
1: Thank you very much, Richard Bond. Our next game is also in the Premier League, and it's between Hull City and Everton. And we've got Paul James watching this one. Good afternoon, Paul.
2: Good afternoon, and welcome, Football Live listeners. It's Hull City versus Everton, a fixture in which Hull City have only won twice against the Blues. And two changes for Hull City. Nobel Mendy and Joel Gelhardt are in. And coming out is Mohamed Bellamy and Lucas Harrington. The one change for Everton sees Michael Keane come in for the out-of-form Vitaly Mykolenko. The referee today is Michael Salisbury from Penwitham in Lancashire.
1: Thank you very much, Paul James. Well, we already got our first goal in the afternoon. It's Crystal Palace 0, Nottingham Forest 1, and Oliver Glasner, Richard Bond, he's got no mercy on his old club.
0: No, it's a goal for Forest very early days, and what crazy Cam McCarthy defending we've just seen from Crystal Palace. It was a bit of an ominous long ball really forward from the back. It's just lumped forward as such, you know, looking to test the Palace defence early on, and Doyce is poaching around, but I think it was one of the fullbacks, I think, just headed backwards. And Doyce has picked it up, run on and slot into the back of the net. It's crazy defending. Palace lead early, Forest lead early, but Palace 0, Forest 1.
1: Thank you very much once more, Richard Bond. Our third goal of the afternoon, it comes from France, and it's between Nice and Strasbourg. Archie Morton Black is watching this one for the team news, but have you already seen a goal in that match that has seemed to have been disallowed?
3: Yes, John, good afternoon, and good afternoon, Football Live. Yeah, an early exchange here. We had literally just kicked off, and Nice, who did kick off themselves, received the ball back and just seemed to absolutely play Strasbourg. I don't think they've gotten their positioning quite right, but the assistant referee did put his flag up for offside. It was Mohamed Amora of Nice who put the ball into the net, but yes, flagged as an early offside goal here. Nice looking to pounce in this game, following on from their impressive 2-1 win over Lille's that's dragged them up to 15th. Just quick news on the team's changes. Nothing for Nice from that impressive 2-1 win, but 5 changes for their visitors Strasbourg after their defeat to Paris FC. This match is acting as respite before they face fellow Parisians PSG next week. Decore has made way for Koulibaly at the back. Asugo has taken up the midfield spot with Harder, Amo Amoya and Diop filling in further up. We're about 5 minutes gone here, John, and it's nil to Nice and Strasbourg, 0-0.
1: Thank you very much, Archie Monton Black. We've got a game later on which kicks off in around 25 minutes or so, and it's the Rhine derby between Cologne and Borussia Mönchengladbach. So let's go to Ethan Gardner. He can give us the early team news. Hasn't kicked off just yet, but nevertheless, good afternoon, Ethan. It's an important match for both sides.
4: Yeah, good afternoon, John. Good afternoon, everyone. It is an important match. You're right. It's Derby Day in Germany as Cologne host their Rhine rivals, Borussia Mönchengladbach. Mönchengladbach rock bottom of the Bundesliga with 0 points. Cologne just above them in 13th. They've taken 4 so far this season, but both of these sides lost their last games before the international break and as such have made changes to their lineups. Cologne have made 4 changes to the side coming into the side today.

0: Sebi Lonsen at right back, Sosa at left back, Johannesson in midfield, and Bulter up front. One of the players dropped from the side is Ghanaian defender Gideon Mensah. He played twice for the Black Stars during the international break, losing against Gambia and Cote d'Ivoire in those sides. Also on the bench for Cologne of note is the son of a Premier League legend, Regan Heskey. You might recognise his father, Emil, formerly of Liverpool. And Wigan, Munch and Gladbach themselves make two changes, coming in as Hashioka at the back, and on the right wing, Robin Hack replaces the French international Franck Honorat. Kick-off here is at 2:30.
1: Thank you very much, Ethan Gardner. Let's just quickly go through around Europe as it stands. A few matches have been happening and happened early on today. In Italian Serie A, it finished 0-0 between Como and Roma. Roma were playing with 10 men. Currently, after around 8 minutes or so, it's Lazio 1, Monza 0. The goal was scored by Tavares in the 3rd minute. A very good start here for the Roma side. When I say Roma, I mean the capital and not the club. Also, it's kicked off in another game between Lecce and Bologna, and that still remains 0-0. Later on this evening, Sassuolo against AC Milan and Cagliari against Juventus. As we mentioned, in Ligue 1 in France, it's still 0-0 between Nice and Strasbourg. Later on today, Rennes against Auxerre and Troyes against Marseille. And Marseille, as it stands, they are in 17th place after 5 matches. As far as the other games are happening in the Dutch Eredivisie, early on today, Utrecht beating Willem II by 3-1. Coming off to half-time in 2 matches is Telstar 2, Den Haag 2. Den Haag are playing with 10 men, and Zwell 0 and Cambuur 0. And later on this evening is Excelsior against Groningen. In the Spanish La Liga, it kicked off here in 5 minutes into the second half between Elche and Celta Vigo, and that is still 0-0. Later on, Real Sociedad against Deportiva Colonia, Real Betis against Osasuna, and Racing Santander against Valencia. We'll be going through what happened yesterday very, very shortly, but let's just go around the grounds quickly. First, let's go to Paul James, because Everton seems like a very good choice early on.
2: Yes, Tierno Barry was fouled on the edge of the penalty area by John Egan. That left a free kick for James Garner, who delivered an excellent free kick. It looped over the wall and was going down under the crossbar, but Konstantinos Zalakis got across and just pushed that ball over the crossbar. So far it's all Everton early on with the early possession. We've had 8 minutes gone. It's Hull City 0, Everton 0.
1: Thank you very much, Paul. Let's go to Richard Bond, who's watching Palace against Forest. Richard, how did Palace respond after that early goal?
3: Yeah, they responded really well. It's a bit nervy, both sides are at the moment, with back and forth action, good for the neutral. But Palace just had a really good chance to equalise on the counter-attack. They picked the ball up on the halfway line to Kamada, found it on the right-hand side, whipped a lovely ball in, Sam Strand-Larsen, point-blank header, but he pulled a really good save out of Nottingham Forest keeper Matt Sells, who's just tipped it to one side. Probably should have scored there, but at the moment it's Palace 0, Forest 1 after 9 minutes.
1: Thank you very much, Richard. Let's go to France. Between Nice and Strasbourg, it still remains 0-0, but Archie Moulton-Black, Rudy Senegal, that has been disallowed. How's it been like since then?
4: Yeah, John, it's a lot more composed from Strasbourg now. Jorgensen of the Strasbourg defence has gotten his back four much more into shape. Nice did just have another nice chance. It was Gatuhin. Tried the quick pass into the box, but the pairing of Koulibaly and Mitchell, two centre-backs, was not able to be breached. So they're a bit more switched on now as we reach the 10-minute mark, and certainly got enough to play for in this game as well. Nice, though, looking to have much of the ball so far, so Strasbourg going to be trying to pattering away the pressure early on in this game. But after 10 minutes gone, it is still Nice 0, Strasbourg 0.
1: Archie, while you're with us, yesterday the big game in the Premier League was between Manchester United and Tottenham Hotspur. It was 1-1 draw, Man United scoring in the second half, a player sent off for Tottenham with Bentancur, but that didn't stop Spurs from scoring an injury time through Dominic Solanke. The performance in general, people seem to have seen that, or watched the match, that Tottenham was slightly better And even with 10 men, they had the chances. This could be the turning point for Roberto Di Zerbi.
4: Well, John, you'd like to think so. I mean, I don't want to shout around about encouraging signs. We've got another radio station that seems to says that enough. But moving up to 18th, obviously, away from bottom, certainly has to be a bit of a reward for the fans who've been patiently waiting, not only for the first goal of our Premier League campaign, but, of course, still waiting for that first win. It's obviously a mixed reaction after that game, as Man United, of course, still suffering there on their worst Premier League start after six games, I think, since 1986. So, 40 years. So of course this game had both sides who were of course wanting to come away with more, but certainly Tottenham looking like we had the better chances for much of that game. And after Mbeumo scored the goal, of course I mean, certainly I was just feeling so deflated because Spurs in that first half looked so positive, but obviously the red card didn't help matters. I think there'll be a bit of controversy there about Shaw also being sent off for initiating it, but there's rules obviously about opposed to a push rather than headbutting someone, but of course that's a matter for the referees. But for Man United, of course, the reaction is going to be very difficult for the fans. It doesn't seem like they can breach a 10-man defence, rather let alone an 11-man squad as opposed to a 10-man squad, forgive me. But of course there's going to be questions about United's ability to control the matches, and Carrick of course has had nothing but pressure on him and is still currently favourites amongst the bookies to be one of the first managers to be sacked this season. And of course with Christmas approaching, it's really going to feel like crunch time. But for Di Zerbi, yes, you certainly want to feel like things are starting to click into place. I'm certainly a lot more positivity, a lot more fluidity in the play and the kind of setup of chances. So I have to stay optimistic, absolutely, and I would encourage a lot of Tottenham fans to do the same. But just hope that the first win's going to come. I believe we've got Coventry next, so if it's not going to come against them, then we're really in for some problems, aren't we? But yes, certainly looking a lot more positive from Spurs' side.
1: And just quickly for Manchester United, Michael Carrick done very, very well last season, didn't he, for the Red Devils, but this season he's been given the job permanently. Do you think that sort of affected him in a way, because there's more pressure than he was last season in the kind of different kind of role?
4: Yeah, it's that conversation, isn't it, against how Man United fare with interim managers rather than permanent managers, because I don't have his records with me when he was an interim manager, but he was certainly, of course, being a lot more productive, and Manchester United were obviously seen a lot more in the headlines in a positive manner. But now that he's on that permanent basis, he has really struggled to find his feet, hasn't he? And, you know, it's a similar situation with Di Zerbi, that also, like, you'd think after all this time, something would be starting to click. You know, you can't hear an argument about, you know, getting a new squad together that you can't have some sort of like cohesion. But it's very different from Manchester United, because they didn't have the kind of summer activity as Spurs did. So I think Carrick is definitely facing a lot more pressure, and of course thinking about the stature of Manchester United, many of their fans are not going to be as patient as maybe those on the board will when discussing Carrick's position. But he's going to be particularly disappointed that his team couldn't protect that lead for more than 20 minutes after we went down to 10 men. So certainly a lot of talking points around Carrick at the moment as we go into the end of the first half of the season.
1: Archie Morton Black, thank you very much indeed. Of course, just to let you know, there's obviously plenty of matches happened yesterday in the Premier League. Let's just quickly go through them. Arsenal 2-1 win at home against Leeds United. They were behind at one stage. We'll be speaking to Paul James later on that match. It was a 2-2 draw between Aston Villa and Brentford. Chelsea victorious by 5-1 against Bournemouth. Ipswich being full about 2-1. Two late goals to come back from behind. Very important 3 points. Sunderland, they lost at home to the unformed Brighton. Third in the league, 2-0 away. Even with 10 men, they managed to score. And of course, the final match last night between Manchester United and Tottenham. And that ended in 1-1 draw. And as we're talking to Archie, let's give you the table as far as both teams are concerned. Manchester United at the moment are 13th place with 6 points, and Tottenham Hotspur climbed up from the bottom due to the defeat for Fulham, and now they're at 80th place with 3 points. Of course, there's more talking points about the Premier League as we go along, but first, let's go around the ground once more. And first, let's start with Richard Bond. Richard, Forest are still leading by a goal to nil. Tell us what has been happening since.
3: Well, it's been back and forth, but Palace have had the better chances, and it's all at the heart of really Kamada, really. Such, he looks a really good player on the ball when he does get it. He looks silky. His move, he had the ball about 25 yards out, went past two players, then squared to Timber in the midfield for one of the new signings for Palace, Quinton Timber, but he's no composure on his shot. He just ballooned over the bar, but they're breaking in such a lot of numbers, and Forest really in the midfield, they're not races at all this afternoon with lots of space, so I wouldn't be surprised if we get another goal very shortly in this, but which way will it go? Very open stuff. Palace 0, Forest 1.
1: Thank you very much, Richard. While you're here, yesterday Chelsea with a big win against Bournemouth by 5-1. Xavi Alonso's team, they had a bit of a sort of criticism, didn't they, at some sort, but well, really it's a new team, new manager, and it's quite expected. But Bournemouth also with a new manager, and straight away you can't help but feeling that Andoni Areola was really carrying the club in a complete beautiful fashion, wasn't he?
3: It's a hard one really when new managers come into clubs, and you know, they've got to make an impression immediately, it seems to these days in the Premier League, and if you don't start well, you know, you're already on the back foot. Chelsea, you know, have had a lot of criticism for such, particularly in defending. They haven't started as they would have liked, but yes, it was a pretty good statement victory against a side which, you know, has done particularly well in the last few seasons. You know, we start with Bournemouth really, such, you know, they haven't won a game in the six so far. They picked up a couple of draws, and they conceded 13 goals in six games. You know, for a side at the back end of last year, really was pretty tight at the back, with quite a few clean sheets. I don't really see their fullbacks going forward like they did last year, is positive. Midfield, you know, they've still got some good players in. They were missing Alex Scott yesterday with injuries, massive for them. But, you know, defensively, there's a lot of errors going on. But I've got to say, for Chelsea as such, the main player for them coming back was Moise Caicedo. So he played 70 minutes after not playing at all this season, and what a difference that made. You know, we've seen how the front three of João Pedro, Morgan Rodgers and Cole Palmer have opened up a lot of teams, they will do through the season. But having that base in there, and Jordan Henderson at the wild age of 36 coming back in the side, you know, together they worked very well, and they gave Chelsea that base to start the attacks, and he looked, you know, he looked pretty comfortable. They've also brought some good wing-backs in, so things are going to take time for Xavi Alonso's side to really kind of implement his strategy that he did in the likes of Leverkusen and Madrid. So we shall see with Chelsea how it goes, but they're up to fifth now and only a few points behind Manchester City. You know how things change in a couple of weeks, but not looking good for Bournemouth so far.
1: Are Bournemouth going to be the team that are going to be one of the favourites to go down, do you think? Or do you think some of the forms of the other club might help them stay up? Because it hasn't been the best of start, wasn't it?
3: A win makes a lot of difference to the Premier. There's a lot of draws. You know, you can look at the table now and you think it's only a few points between a few teams. Fulham, I did predict at the beginning of the season, would struggle. And, you know, they, you know, not bringing in too much really such, and they lost their manager and a few decent players. They are at the foot of the table at the minute, you know, but like I say, a couple of points difference. The three promoted sides come up, you always expect potentially they would be downer, but you know, you look at Hull and Ipswich have started very well with a few wins on the board. Coventry, not so hot, but you know, Bournemouth are down there. Bottom, I don't think, will be down there that much longer. They seemed a lot better yesterday, just need a win as such. But I can't really see past those teams as such, even looking at the two teams playing and watching now, Palace and Forest. I thought, you know, potentially one of those two might fall into it, but they look as if they've got enough goals in them, and I think that's the key thing. Have you got enough strike power to keep you safe?
1: Richard Bond, thank you very much indeed. Just to keep you up to date, in Serie A, Monza have just equalised away to Lazio, but that goal was disallowed for offside. And in the other match, Bologna have just taken the lead away to Lecce in the 70th minute through Orsolini. Aberdeen, who are playing St Johnstone in the Scottish Premiership, they're trailing by a goal to nil from the penalty spot a few minutes ago. Let's quickly go to Paul James. Paul, Still 0-0 between Hull and Everton. Give us an update.
2: Yeah, possession seemed to have evened itself out a little bit with Hull City coming forward, trying to create chances as well. But at the moment, both defences cancelling each other out. Obviously, a yellow card has been issued to Matt Crooks for a late challenge on Tierno Barry. And one more for him, and of course he is suspended. And just before you arrived, Ollie McBurney got his fifth yellow card of the season for a late challenge on Harrison Armstrong. So Ollie McBurney will miss the next match for Hull City, and that is on the 17th of October against Fulham. Another bit of interesting news is the referee Michael Salisbury is making his 300th Premier League appearance today. I'm sure he doesn't want to be flashing any red cards on his 300th appearance. But 21 minutes gone, Hull City 0, Everton 0.
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3: The show that takes you closer to the big match action.
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0: Here is your host, John Kane.
4: I can tell you, in Serie A, Lazio have just doubled their lead through Isaksen. They're now leading Monza by 2-0. Let's go to Archie Morton Black in France, where Nice are playing Strasbourg. Nice already scored a goal that has been disallowed. But by the sound of it, Archie, Strasbourg have been having quite a few chances.
5: Yeah, they definitely looked a lot better, John. Definitely gotten their act together as we near the 24th minute mark. Some really good passing in the middle of the field, but both teams are still having their chances, so it's levelled out obviously a lot more. We did just have Nice with the opportunity, but it was raised as offside once again. Obviously, Strasbourg keeping them in check with their back line. We were just about to have a corner. There's just a quick delay of game. I think something going on just off the pitch, but we will be commencing that very soon. So 24 minutes gone. It is still Nice 0, Strasbourg 0.
4: Archie, quickly, in regards of Ligue 1, Monaco leading with 14 points, Lille 13, PSG are in 5th place with 11 points. So all these clubs, and Lyon of course are 3rd with 11 as well, all these clubs in the top. But Marseille, 2nd from bottom, 4 losses and 1 win. What is happening there?
5: It's absolutely crazy, isn't it, John? But it is a club that's had a lot of turmoil. I remember clips from year or two ago of their absolute ultras getting onto the pitch, getting right up close to the players as Marseille were also suffering then, you know, finding themselves in lower league positions. And look, you can change the identity of the club as much as you want to. Of course, they recently changed their badge. But at the end of the day, if you haven't done the business and you haven't got your act together and the performances aren't there on the pitch, then you're going to get that retaliation. But that doesn't, of course, stop the impressive feat that should be talked about with what Monaco and Lille are doing. Of course, the contenders right now, very early stages, obviously, only 6 games played, but Paris, PSG all the way down in 5th with rivals Paris FC just above them in the table. So a really exciting race in the Ligue 1 season so far. And obviously it's a league that many people will talk about. The word Farmers League gets thrown around. It'd be so much more exciting to have a bit of a more fierce contention as the league goes on for those top spots and of course those European places. So no, absolutely massive for those clubs. But Monaco, of course, always been knocking on PSG's door, but they still have plenty of time to turn it around, I'm sure.
4: Archie Morton Black, thank you very much indeed. Let's just quickly, for a couple of minutes, before it kicks off in a match between Cologne and Borussia Mönchengladbach, give you the results from the Bundesliga throughout the weekend. On Friday night, finished Borussia Dortmund 2, Bremen 2, and yesterday, finished Augsburg 2, Bayern Munich 2, Hamburg 3-2 winners away to Hoffenheim, and likewise Bayer Leverkusen 4-3 winners away to Mainz. Stuttgart also on the away side of things, beating Paderborn by 2-0. Union Berlin at home 1-0 against Augsburg, and a big win for RB Leipzig by 6-0 to Eintracht Frankfurt. I'm just going to bring in Ethan Gardner quickly. Ethan, welcome back. Just before I kicked off the new match, looking at the table, Bayern Munich with 2 points behind Borussia Dortmund. I mean, Bayern Munich and even Harry Kane, they're not really hitting it properly, don't they?
6: No, I mean, they've got a fair amount of goals this season, but sometimes at the beginning of the season, you see in Germany, it runs this way, that Bayern have a slow start, they fall behind a little bit, and then inevitably, you know, they're inevitable towards the end of the season and pick up points. Dortmund, you know, for their part, will want to continue this good start. They've got a good young side, and as always, they challenge for the Bundesliga. But yeah, as you say, Bayern struggling out of the traps. There's a few teams struggling out of the traps, really, in Germany. It's not quite the usual table layout that we see.
4: Absolutely. And finally, on your match, Borussia Mönchengladbach is a club that we don't normally see bottom of the league. 4 matches already with 0 points. I don't know the German for it. But that's also not acceptable, isn't it, with the type of stature of Borussia Mönchengladbach?
6: No, it's not acceptable at all. They've had some great teams in recent years, particularly in the 2010s. They were challenging for Europe. They've had some good managers. I think Oliver Glasner, who obviously is involved in the Premier League today, is a former Mönchengladbach manager. But in recent years, we've seen it with the likes of Schalke, Hamburg, Wolfsburg, big teams getting relegated. Borussia Mönchengladbach will just hope this isn't their year, their turn.
4: Ethan Gardner, thank you very much indeed. We'll come back to you very shortly, just after kick-off, to see how things planning up between Cologne and Borussia Mönchengladbach. As old as I am, I remember some of the players who played for Cologne in the 80s. Toni Schumacher, the goalkeeper, very famous in the 1982 World Cup with that boss's punch or tackle, if you like to call it. Pierre Lipaski is another Borussia Mönchengladbach. The one player I can remember from the 80s is a player called Uwe Rahn, a midfielder, very, very talented player. So if you're as old as I am, yes, you will remember all these. Let's go around the grounds. Let's start with the Premier League. Richard Bond, Palace 0, Nottingham Forest 1. But it seems like Forest was so close to double their lead.
7: Oh, Forest are totally dominant since you last come and see me. Chance after chance. The best, the two really. One came to Dan and Doy. Ball on the right hand side. Daniel Muniz is getting loads of space on that flank. He whipped the ball in. And Doy's coming late at the back post. Flat header coming down, headed down. But brilliant save from the Palace keeper Benitez. Proper camera save where he's managed to get under it and tip it over the bar. I don't know how he done it, to be honest. Great save. But if that one didn't go in, this next one should have gone in. Lovely break on the left-hand side this time. Nico Williams managed to get the boys. Muniz has managed to make a really good late run at the back post. His ball has just sailed over the top of all of Palace defence. Muniz has come in. He's tried to side foot a volley, but it's just gone wide the post. I think he had more time than he thought. He could have just brought that down, slotted it home. But, you know, Palace living on the edge here at the moment. They need to change something, I think. Half an hour gone, Palace 0, Forest 1.
4: Thank you very much, Richard. Let's go to the second match in the Premier League. Hull against Everton. We're playing in the final quarter of an hour of the first half. It's still 0-0, Paul James. Hull taking advantage of being the home side, or Everton causing them troubles?
8: Well, it's not been the most entertaining first half. That I can say, but an opportunity for Regan Slater, who made an inspired run from the middle of the midway inside the Everton half of the field all the way into the penalty area, but his finish unfortunately was not quite as majestic, and he struck it directly at the goalkeeper. Apart from that, for the last sort of 15-20 minutes, that's all it's been. Both sides trying with possession to try to create something, but both sides cancelling each other out right now. And with 31 minutes gone, it is Hull City 1, Everton 0.
4: Paul, yesterday, Arsenal against Leeds United, 2-0 for the Gunners. Let's start with Leeds quickly, because Leeds in that match, they played so well, especially in the first half, and that seems to have turned around with the substitutions being made by Mikel Arteta, which we will talk about in a second. But Leeds United, they're definitely on form, and Daniel Farke really know what he's doing with this club this season.
8: Yeah, he's done a fantastic job. Previous positions at Norwich, where we struggled to keep a side in the league. Right now, Leeds are in sixth place. They've done a fantastic job. They took the lead against Arsenal with James Justin's goal on 55 minutes. The overall performance from Leeds was pretty decent all the way through. Remember, what it takes for champions to be champions is to be able to not play quite as well and still win. And I think that's what we saw from Arsenal yesterday. Ricardo Calafiori stepping up at the moment, proving himself to be one of the best left-backs in the world. With Bruno Guimaraes as well adding the winner. It was a hard-fought performance by Arsenal, but they got the job done in the end.
4: They definitely have, and the substitutions, to be fair, that we made by Mikel Arteta was very, very good, weren't they? Especially to bring on Guimaraes. We know his ability. We know even Mikel Merino came in. That's absolutely brilliant, being in that midfield, especially when you have them on the bench ready to come on.
8: Yeah, it took him several minutes for Guimaraes as well to make his mark. When you can take off somebody like Kai Havertz, bring on Victor Gyökeres and Ben White, I was really glad to see Jurrien Timber back. Whilst I don't have any problem with Ben White, I think he's a hard worker and he always puts his best in. But I also have to say, when you've got somebody like Jurrien Timber, I think that's a better option.
4: Paul, thank you very much indeed. I was going to go to France and Germany, but I can tell you, as soon as we come back from Paul, there's been a goal at Hull City. Who for? It's Hull City 0, Everton 1. The goal has been given. However, there's a VAR check on that. It's Brennan Johnson scoring for the Toffees. We'll be going to Paul James very, very shortly to explain us why there is that VAR. It does seem like maybe it was a push on the goalkeeper, but we shall wait and see. But as it stands, it's 1-0 with that long VAR check. Let's quickly go to Ethan Gardner. Early's good start here for Borussia Mönchengladbach.
6: Yes, indeed, a first save of the game. Mönchengladbach forcing a save out of Cologne's keeper Schwaber. They had a free kick on the right-hand side about 25 yards from goal. It laid off to the edge of the box, and the shot at goal was eventually kept out by the host's goalkeeper. We did also have a delayed kickoff here. There was a bit of a battle between the home and away fans about who had the most pyro, and there was so much flare smoke we had to wait for a kickoff. But we're underway, and there's chances of it happening. 3 minutes gone, Cologne 0, Mönchengladbach 0.
4: Thank you very much, Ethan. Let's go to Paul James. Paul, they're still checking out VAR. Explain more in depth.
8: Well, the cross comes in from the left-hand side by Jack Grealish. And you can see the goalkeeper comes out for it. He drops it. It might even be, well, I don't think he can really say it's for offside. Tierno Barry wasn't interfering with play. I think the goalkeeper just drops this. I'm just looking at it again. Oh, well, he might have made contact with Barry. It's very close.
4: Yeah, Paul, the referee have just gone to the VAR monitor. So, and we know what usually happens when that happens.
8: Well, yes, but you know what? I just had a couple of looks at this. I think this goal should stand. I mean, the goalkeeper goes up to win the ball and he goes across Barry. Barry doesn't make any moves to interfere with the goalkeeper's ability to get the ball. It seems to me the goalkeeper just loses it. He drops it as he goes over the top. Now, I saw something similar to this in a game the other day, and I believe it was a game from South America between Boca Juniors and Instituto. I saw something very similar. I didn't see much of a contact with the goalkeeper at all. It just seems that the goalkeeper went over the top of Barry in claiming the ball and dropped it. I think this goal should stand.
4: Paul, the referee had just come back. He had disallowed it for offside. Give us your quick thoughts.
8: Of course he has. You know, I have said that. Look. Can we cast our mind back a couple of years when you looked at James Trafford against Luton? Who had a very similar incident and the goal was given. Okay, this is ridiculous. There's no contact from Barry. Barry does not step in the way of the goalkeeper. The goalkeeper makes contact with Barry and goes over the top and drops it on his way down. This is what I'm talking about. There's no common sense in the game anymore. It's completely gone. The common sense, the logic, the decision-making, it's not there anymore.
4: Paul,
8: now I said it. 37 minutes gone, 0-0.
4: I was wondering, Paul, what your thoughts are, and I was completely on the spot. Let's go to... We've promised to go to France. Still 0-0 between Nice and Strasbourg, but it seems like we have an injury problem, Archie Montenblack.
5: Yeah, John, and it is the brother of Koulibaly, who is also playing for Strasbourg in their back line. But this is their niece's Koulibaly, who's picked up a knock, and the physio was having a look at him and signalled over to the bench that he didn't think he was going to be able to continue. So we've just had the substitution. It's going to be Hicham Bourdin of Nice who's going to be replacing Koulibaly. Most likely the best option there. It did only look like a small knocker, just a quick challenge, but he did look gingerly getting up, so perhaps maybe the best option as we come to the end of the first half. But both sides have had really good chances. Since you last came to me, John, do want to just quickly tell you about Eli Wahi, Nice's striker, Ivorian, on loan from Eintracht Frankfurt in Germany. Has had some amazing chances so far. Had one a few minutes ago, but still awaiting that first goal. But I wouldn't be surprised if he is involved in any Nice goals today. But we're about 39 minutes gone. It is still Nice 0, Strasbourg 0.
4: Thank you very much, Archie. The way Archie was talking, I felt like he was talking about Tottenham waiting for a goal to come in, but he's actually talking about Nice. Let's go. Just before we go to Germany with Ethan Gardner, in the Serie A, Bologna still leading Lecce away by a goal to nil. Whereas the game between Lazio and Monza, Lazio are leading by 2-0, but Monza now are playing with 10 men, with Lucchesi being sent off in the 31st minute. Let's go to Germany. Let's see how the game has started, the match between Cologne and Borussia Mönchengladbach. Ethan Gardner.
6: Yeah, Borussia Mönchengladbach actually, who have a point to prove, came out of the traps pretty quickly and had the better of the early exchanges here. Cologne have come back into things. It's been end-to-end. There's not been too many chances. A couple of fouls here and there. You can tell it's a derby here on the Rhine. There's a free kick to come soon for Mönchengladbach just in front of goal. So I'll let you know how that goes. But after 8 minutes, it remains Cologne 0, Mönchengladbach 0.
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0: Here is your host, John Kane.
4: There's been a goal at Selhurst Park. It's Crystal Palace 1, Nottingham Forest 1. VAR check. We have to confirm that Palace are now level. Richard Bond.
5: Yeah, sorry. I think it's 1-1. We're just checking on the VAR at the minute. Now, it's Kamada who's got the goal after an absolute avalanche of Forest attacks, chance after chance. And this is football for you. Ball goes up the other end. Stick passing, little routine. Kamada's at the top of the head of the end of the thing. Forrest switch off for 2 seconds and he just slots the ball over the keeper into the back of the net. It's a baseball game. We just said minutes ago with Morgan Gibbs-White just having a shot from the edge of the box unmarked. Hit the crossbar, went down. It was looking as if 9 times out of 10 that would have gone over the line. And the ball came back out and literally about 5 or 6 yards out, it's fallen perfectly for Liam Delap. He comes in and absolutely wellies an effort on the volley. It goes straight at Benitez in the goal and he's pulled off an absolute worldy save to stop that. It's such a good save, I can't say how good it is. He's fallen down, he's had treatment and he's come back and the Palace fans were on their feet for him, singing his name. It's an absolute crazy game and now 2 minutes into half time, we are level again. Palace 1, Forest 1.
4: Thank you very much, Richard Bond. There's also been a goal in France. Just before half time, it's now Nice 1, Strasbourg. Nice 0, I beg your pardon. Strasbourg 1, Archie Morton Black.
6: Yes, John, and it is Osugo, his first goal for Strasbourg. There was a bit of conflict whether it was going to be his goal or Harder's, because I think it did take the slightest of deflections, but Osugo had it on target, so it should stick with him. And it is a very fine goal. He made himself very available on the edge of the box, pulled the trigger, a very, very pinpoint accurate effort off the post into the bottom left corner, tidy as you like, and he's changed it. To make it 1-0 after all of the Nice chances that they had. Strasbourg have actually been the team with more shots on target. Nice not without their efforts, but not accurate enough. But Strasbourg have obviously been making themselves known much more in the second part of the second half, and it has paid off. We're just coming up to half time here, but Nice will hope to maybe get a late goal back as we enter injury time, but as it stands, it's Nice 0, Strasbourg 1.
4: Thank you very much, Archie Morton Black. Let's go back to Paul James watching Hull against Everton. What a chance, what a great deflection from Tarkowski.
7: Yeah, I mean, this is a couple of chances really in this scenario. First of all, Joe Gelhardt curls the shot towards the corner. Tarkowski gets a touch on it, the Everton captain, and it goes just behind. But my goodness me, how close was Joe Gelhardt? From the resulting corner, Nobel Mendy has a free header and he puts it over the crossbar. Couple of chances for Hull City to take the lead there, but they were not able to take them. We're inside the last minute of the first half here and it's still 0-0.
4: Thank you very much. Paul James has got to the Bundesliga. Still 0-0 between Cologne and Borussia Mönchengladbach. Ethan Gardner, tell us, how's the first quarter now has been?
8: Yeah, well, Cologne have just had a big chance themselves to try and take the lead, getting back into this game against Borussia Mönchengladbach. It was the right back who's just come into the side for today, Sebi Lonsson. He was in acres of space on the right-hand side of the box, took a touch as he was arriving, took a shot, and it was blocked between two Mönchengladbach defenders. He then tried to claim for a handball, and at the same time, his striker, Bulter, committed a foul and picked up a yellow card, so the attack was over. But things getting a little bit more even between these two sides here. 14 minutes gone. It remains Cologne 0, Mönchengladbach 0.
4: Thank you very much, Ethan. I can tell you, in France, it's 2 minutes of stoppage time and the match between Hull and Everton is going to be 4 minutes, while the match between Palace and Forest also is going to be with 4 minutes of injury time. In Serie A, they're still playing between Lazio and Monza in injury time. Lazio leading Monza by 2-0, but Monza playing with 10 men. We're playing in the 44th minute in the match between Lecce and Bologna. And Bologna still leading away by 1-0. We're inside the final couple of minutes in La Liga between Elche and Celta Vigo. They're still goalless, but it's still a chance for other side to make an important 3 points. Let's quickly go back to Ethan Gardner. There's another chance for the home side.
8: Yes, indeed. Cologne starting to knock on the door now. This one fell to side El Mala, the winger, who found himself free just in the D in front of the box. The ball came to him at waist height. He turned, took a touch and hit a half volley that was just past the post and didn't manage to score. 15 minutes gone. Cologne 0, Mönchengladbach 0.
4: Thank you very much, Ethan. There's another goal in France. With 2 minutes of stoppage time and Nice have equalised on the death of them. It's now Nice 1, Strasbourg 1. We'll be going to Archie Mönchengladbach very, very shortly. Let's quickly give you an update with some of the other games that are happening. Aberdeen playing injury time at the end of the first half, still trailing St Johnstone by 1-0. And the Saudi Arabian Pro League kicked off after 8 minutes, and Al Fayha 0, Al Riyadh 0. Let's go to Paul James quickly. Paul, a chance. What a chance.
7: Oh, it's a criminal miss. Absolute criminal miss. Well, the cross itself was brilliant. On the left-hand side from Jack Grealish. It was played right onto the head of Barry. All he had to do was head it into the empty net, and he puts it over the crossbar. What an opportunity. And you can tell by the look on his face, he is confused and frustrated how he missed that one. We have got about a minute left of injury time. It's Hull City 0, Everton 0.
4: Thank you very much, Paul. Palace have turned it around. Palace were trailing by 1-0, and now they're leading at injury time in the first half by 2-1. But first, let's go to Archie Mönchengladbach. He can tell us the equaliser by Nice, and it's also half time. Go ahead, Archie.
6: Oh, dearie me. Yeah, drama at the death of the first half here. It is Diogo Sousa who has gone down with the goal. It was an own goal, unfortunately. There was talk about whether it was going to come from Diop of Nice, but it does look like it is going down as an own goal. He's put his ball, the ball into the back of his own net. Didn't really know anything about it. And, of course, ending that half with his face in his hands. Very upsetting for the Strasbourg man, but they've played absolutely fantastic, both teams, this half, and it really is a cliff edge of a game. But just to touch on that earlier goal, of course, we had Dario Asugo a few minutes ago, who was on target, and very on target indeed, with his pinpoint strike that found the bottom left corner after contact with the post. And of course, we did also have the injury of Djibril Koulibaly of Nice, who was then replaced by Hicham Bouabdou. But now at half time, it is Nice 1, Strasbourg 1.
4: Thank you very much, Archie. Let's go to Richard Bond. You're watching a magnificent match as usual.
5: It's unbelievable, John. You know, we've had a goal just in half time. Forest had literally all the game, all the chances. Palace has scored twice in lead. This time it was a corner on the right hand side. Lovely ball in the box, can't fault it, from Timber. Comes in, bit of a mess in the box marking. Lerma's just snuck in there with a header. He's headed it down, which is the best thing to do, but it's gone straight through Matt Sells' legs into the back of the net. Forest must be kicking themselves at half time when this comes in. We're just in the last minute of stoppage time now. Palace 2, Forest 1.
4: Thank you very much, Richard Bond. It's half time in the match between Hull City and Everton, and his goal is finished in the end. Let's speak to Paul James to get his half-time report.
7: Yes, half-time here in his Hull City 0, Everton 0. One or two chances for both sides, really. Certainly the best opportunities falling to Tierno Barry for Everton. His header on the back post was over the crossbar. Somehow he missed that. Joe Gellhart coming close to scoring. His curling shot took a deflection wide by James Tarkowski. Ball disallowed. fouled by Brennan Johnson, where Tierno Barry allegedly interfered with Konstantinos Zalakis. That wasn't the case. In fact, it was Konstantinos Zalakis that made contact with Barry and dropped the ball. But VAR has made their ruling, the referee has made their ruling, and at half-time it is Hull City 0, Everton 0.
4: Thank you very much, Paul James. It's half-time also between Crystal Palace and Nottingham Forest. Forest were leading by goal to nil. Palace are leading at half-time, and let's get the half-time report with Richard Bunch.
5: Yeah, it's a funny old game. It's Palace 2, Nottingham Forest 1 in an absolutely incredible half with many, many chances. I think we've had 24 shots between the two sides, 8 on target, you know, and the finishing has been a bit off, I got to say, from Forest. They should really be ahead. They opened the score in very early days. A ball was played forward onto the left-hand side, a really bad back header from one of the wing-backs, Adnan Kalari, who just headed back. Dan and Doyle run on and spot into the back of the net. Forrest had chance after chance, and Dye guilty of missing a couple. Gibbs White hit the bar, Munoz volleyed wide, Delap missed the chance, but a brilliant double save from Walter Benitez at 1.1 for a point blank range looked to just be keeping his side in it. Palace had that chance though. It came in, it was a lovely little one interplay around the edge of the Palace box, ending Tomachi Kamada slotting past the keeper. Then just on half time, drama continued and Jefferson Lerma headed in a lovely corner from Quinton Timber. So we're going to have an action-packed second half, I'm sure, still to go. At the moment though, it's not a happy return for Oliver Glasner. He looks furious going to half time. Palace 2, Forest 1.
4: Thank you very much, Richard Bond. Just before we go to Nigeria, let's quickly go to the Bundesliga. They played 22 minutes, Ethan Gardner, and it seems like Cologne are finding the chances now.
8: Yes, indeed, and it's Sayed Elmaler again who had another clear-cut chance. He's just come back from international duty with Klopp's Germany, and you can see the confidence running through him. He got in behind his man down the left-hand side of the box, just tried to bend a shot into the far post, the other side of goal. Couldn't quite get enough curve on it, but the chances are falling to him, and they're falling to Cologne. 22 minutes gone, though. It remains Cologne 0, Mönchengladbach 0.
4: Thank you very much, Ethan Gardner. So let's give you the half-time scorelines. Palace leading Forest by 2-1. It's 0-0 between Hull and Everton. In Serie A, it's Lazio 2, Monza 0, Lecce 0, Bologna 1. In Germany, they're still playing after 22 minutes. It's 0-0 between Cologne and Borussia Mönchengladbach. It's 1-0 between Nice and Strasbourg in Ligue 1. And it's Aberdeen 0, St Johnstone 1 in the Scottish Premiership. And they've just finished full-time in La Liga. It's 0-0 between Elche and Celta Vigo. We're going to take a 5 minutes break and leave it with Anthony for all the good audio interactions. And we'll be back in a few minutes time, ready for the start of the second half. Good afternoon, Anthony.
9: Yes, indeed. Good afternoon to you, John Kane. How are you all doing? The international break. Indeed, the international break is ended. And you know it's time for us to do football live. Thank you very much, John Kane. Let's press the rewind button. Games have ended, games are ongoing, and the game is right here. The action is right here on Brilla. Don't forget that you can send us messages. 090-44089, 090-44089. Send WhatsApp messages to that number as well.

Definitely, it is Football Live right here on Brilla. Let's go across the grounds. Press the rewind button, bring you up to speed with results and scorelines from far and wide. John Kanan team did part of it. Let's, of course, continue from where they stopped.

in the Premier League. Halftime score across two centres. Crystal Palace fell behind, but they quickly came back and they go into the interval with a 2-1 lead. 2-1 lead. The Lerma and Tanaka are getting the goals for Crystal Palace. And so far, it's looking like a bad return for Oliver Glasner, who last season was the coach of Crystal Palace. Pierre Sage is the new coach. Oliver Glasner has come with Nottingham Forest, who also have Olaoluwa Aina of the Super Eagles. Hull City and Everton halftime score is goalless. And once we get the team news from Anfield, where Liverpool are hosting Manchester City, we'll give it to you. I can tell you that the halftime score in France is OGC Nice. OGC Nice 1, Strasbourg 1. Rennes and Auxerre is still to come. Troyes and Marseille still to come. But a goal has been scored. A goal has been scored this afternoon in Germany. FC Cologne have just taken the lead against Borussia Mönchengladbach. 1-0 is the scoreline. This game kicked off some 26 minutes ago. And still to come in Germany is Freiburg and Schalke. It's a full-time result in the Serie A because Como have played a goalless draw against AS Roma. AS Roma finished that game with 10 men. Daniel Malen got sent off. But Roma still held their own and played out a pulsating goalless draw. Lazio have scored twice. They are leading against Monza. Monza are down to 10 men. Lazio are definitely winning this one. They lead by 2-0. The goals, of course, are coming from Nuno Tavares. Remember him? He used to be with Arsenal. And, of course, Isaksen getting the second goal. They scored after only 3 minutes. And 20 minutes later, they made it 2. One man recorded the 2 assists for both goals for Essence Lazio. 27-year-old Tijani Noslin is from the Netherlands. He indeed recorded both assists for the goals. This definitely is Football Live right here on Brawler.

0: Liverpool and Man City, what would be your fair assessment of the first 45?
1: I mean, both teams are going at each other, which is something. It has been exciting. I like the fact that none of them is trying to hold back. It's been a little bit physical, which is expected when you look at both sides and the kind of, should I say, players that they are featuring. And I would say that, yes, it's been a really interesting game. Although I would say also that maybe it looks as though there's no that this is kind of game that, you know, goals were supposed to have come in the first half, but we didn't see any goals, unfortunately. Let's see how the second half goes, and let's see what the coaches are going to implement to try and, you know, get this game moving. But it's been a very cool first 45. Kudos to Liverpool for trying to also make sure that they put Man City on the edge, and Man City has not also been bad when they go up front. So yes, it's been fair. The assessment has been really equal, both sides, you know, making it really enjoyable for the fans, and I'm sure that we're going to get something even more exciting in the second half.
0: All right, thank you so much. Thank you very much for that one. But also, one thing that needs to be spoken about is the part of the fans, and also I'm talking for Man City now, in terms of what the fans have, you know, what people have thought was going to happen in this game, that the chant from the fans of Liverpool was actually going to get to them in terms of, oh, the old case concerning them. I don't think that has affected them so far in this game. Or even if that has happened, I don't think it has had any effect so far in this game.
1: There's a reason players are called professional, because, yes, I understand that sometimes outside things, events that occur outside the pitch of play can, you know, have its consequences on the mental, should I say, concentration of these players. But they are professionals after all. I'm sure that they would have discussed it. I'm sure that the coach would have addressed it and told them to just focus on the game. Yes, it might have been something, but from where the way they are playing, the way they are making those tackles, the way they're trying to, you know, implement their system on Liverpool, it shows you that they are not really having that. That is just a rumor. It's something that people are thinking. It's not something that's really occurring or happening at the moment. And yes, that is what is expected. If you even check what's happening, the expected goals has been in favor of Liverpool. They've been the one knocking, even though the ball possession has been in favor of the Man City. But big chances have not necessarily been created. But like I said, both sides have been going at each other. They've been trying their best to see how they can unlock the other person. But at the moment, Liverpool have two shots on target, one shot better than what Man City has. So if you look at that, it shows you that how balanced the game is and what they're trying to do. Yes, there's a bit of carefulness, or should we say wariness, on both sides, trying to make sure that they do not concede first. But I don't think what the fans are saying or what they're doing or whatever antics that they would play is going to be something that would affect them, the Manchester City players, even though they are playing in one of the most hostile stadiums in the world.
0: All right, let's take calls. Let's get your reaction for the first 45. Hello.
2: Yes, good evening to everybody in the studio here.
0: Good evening. What's your name?
2: Yes, this is Mr. Brad, the only and only icon of Manchester City.
0: All right, Mr. Brad, go on.
2: Yes, for me, this game, for me, Manchester City are not in their best, because I don't know, especially Antwerp to menu. For me, if you're going to ask that they hear me well, I'm not saying they hear me. Maybe remove Antoine and bring down my Jeremy Doku for me, because that is why you go see here. Many times we are trying, in fact, we even stand one place to the outside for me. Maybe come because Jeremy Doku inside that place go give more vibe for inside the team, but for me, make it come out. All that place will be okay, but for me, Antoine make it come out. And surely, Liverpool go chop time. I know the shipment at all. I did good man with you got to hear the watch and clear. Thank you so much.
0: All right, thank you so much. Thank you very much for that one. Thank you so much for your talk. You see, Dima, I have I don't know if I should call it a theory. I don't know if I would call it just my own opinion, but I have an opinion about Antoine Semenyo. And I think that when it is time, we're gonna have that conversation. I think that Antoine Semenyo, there's a question mark around what kind of player he really is. I've watched Antoine Semenyo closely, and I think he's an average player. People might disagree, but I don't think he's an elite player. Yes, he plays for City, right? But I just don't think that

0: I don't think he's an X factor player for City. It could have been for his former club where he was. I mean, Jack Grealish was an X factor player for the team he was signed from. That's Villa, if I'm not mistaken. Right? But in terms of what he's doing or what he's done so far with his City side, he hasn't convinced me. He hasn't shown that star power that he showed at his former team. Just maybe he's a player who is more of a big fish in a small pond. Let's take calls. Hello.
1: Hello, good afternoon, Femi.
0: Good evening, what's your name?
1: Good evening, sir. Abego, my name is Joseph Seko.
0: Welcome, Joseph. Abego.
1: No, no, Alex Emmanuel alone, he's another player too.
0: What do you talk?
1: I don't have any complaint for Semenyo.
0: I'm not asking you to have a complaint. I'm giving my opinion.
1: I mean,
0: are you a Man City fan?
1: I'm
0: not expecting you to have a complaint before now. Football fans would always, you don't see the bigger picture
1: sometimes.
0: I'm just
1: saying that he didn't even go for the international break because of he has some injury issues like that.
0: I don't care if he's injured. Even without injury, I have a question mark around him. I don't care.
1: No, I have been. See, it's not all about Semenyo. If my city player, any player is not doing well, I'll say the truth that he's not doing well. But Semenyo, he has been good for us. Even last season, he made us win the FA Cup. So, why would I say he's bad or anything like that? He has been this.
0: That he did those things for you last season does not mean that he's not an average player. And it doesn't knock away my fact. Our players have gone into the FA Cup final and they've done well. Players have gone into competition and have done well. It doesn't necessarily make you the best player in the world or, the best in your position. You just did the thing and you did it, Thank you so much. How many hat-trick has Ademola Lookman scored again since he did the final, the one he did in Europa League final?
2: Well,
0: I'm not saying Ademola Lookman is a bad player. No, I was just telling you that players have had moments in football. It doesn't, the moment does not outshine your whole performance because that moment is a moment. We'll talk about that moment. But when we take away the moment and we talk about your pressing, what you do on the field of play, regardless of that moment, then we can, have a true fact about what you are.
2: But I would not necessarily call Semenyo an average player.
0: So
2: for a player that came all the way from was it Bournemouth?
0: Yeah, Bournemouth.
2: Bournemouth. He came from Bournemouth and went straight to Manchester City and he just blended in. It's
0: a division of blending.
2: No. He blended.
0: That is starting games.
2: It's not about starting games. It's about adjusting to life, getting goals, getting assists, being a part of conversations, getting on the score sheet, saving Man City a couple of times, getting leads, equalizing. 7 goals, 1 assist. That was what he got in 17 appearances. He got 17 starts, actually for Man City last season. So if you check that kind of player and you check what he's already doing in this season, 5 appearances. He has played, he's got 2 goals, 3 assists. Then you also consider what has some players who made those transitions done. In the years since he came, what has he really contributed? He's yet to score for Man City, right? And if you really check, you will not necessarily say that Ndiaye is.
0: So the problem is is the problem that you want to compare him to somebody else.
2: No, I'm not speaking about
0: Semenyo.
2: I'm just saying that
0: Semenyo is a standalone conversation.
2: But your assessment of what depicts an average player is what I do not agree with.
0: An average player does not mean you're a bad player. An average player means
2: what makes
0: he has not done anything spectacular.
2: No,
0: he hasn't done anything.
2: What makes a player?
0: He hasn't
2: average?
0: Done anything. What has he done here that is above average?
2: Huh?
0: What has he done in this situation? You've given us statistics. What has he done that is above average?
2: If you say Semenyo is average,
0: mm-hmm.
2: If you now compare the numbers that he has put in for City, compare it with somebody like Vett.
0: That's the thing. You want me to compare, and I don't want to compare. I'm having a standalone conversation.
2: You cannot have a standalone conversation.
0: You are the one who wants to bring somebody else into the conversation. I never did that.
2: I'm not saying you should do that, but I'm trying. Because the only way to help you help me make sense of why you would refer to Semenyo as an average player because he's playing in Man City.
0: No, I did not say because he's playing in Man City, that's why he's an average player.
2: You said because he's coming from Bournemouth to Man City.
0: Yeah.
2: What makes a player big? Is when he plays consistently and delivers in a big club, right? He's coming from Bournemouth. It's not his fault that he was in Bournemouth. Did he deliver at Bournemouth? He did. When he made the switch to Man City, did anybody expect him to put in that numbers that he did in such a very short number of games? I don't think people really expected that. And he did deliver. I'm not saying that he's the best player in Man City at the moment, or that without him they cannot live their life. But if you check the numbers that Doku has put on, put it on an average scale per game, I think Semenya has really, you know, showed his worth at the little time he has spent at Man City. And that's not to try to praise him or anything, but I would not necessarily agree with you referring to him as an average player.
0: He's not an average player in your books. What is he?
2: He's a good player that is still developing for me. He's still developing. Yeah, he's coming from Bournemouth. He has time to still become more than what he was at Bournemouth.
0: Mm.
2: Right? He was one of their important players at Bournemouth. That's why they got him.
0: For you, is above average?
2: I think he's above average. Right, no problem. I think he's above average.
0: We cannot,
2: do you think Doku is above average?
0: I'm not talking about Doku.
2: No, but do you think
0: I'm not going to answer the question.
2: Do you think Doku is above average?
0: Because I don't want to talk about Doku. You know, I know what you're trying to do, but ask me about Doku. I mean, because clearly to you, Doku is average.
2: Yes,
0: you see, because I knew that one. That's where you were going
2: to. I'm saying.
0: Because I know what you're trying to do, but asking me if Doku is average. Is he average or not?
2: If you say
0: so Doku is average.
2: You can make the argument that Doku is average.
0: I agree. It's fine.
2: You can make the argument.
0: Is Doku average?
2: Eh?
0: Is Doku average?
2: On some skills, on a lot of skills. On a
0: is he average?
2: On a lot of skills. Average? I wouldn't call him average. I would not call him average. But on a lot of cost Semenyo average.
0: My assessment of Semenyo does not matter now. Is Doku average or not?
2: Yeah?
0: Is Doku average or not?
2: We are talking about Semenyo.
0: Can you see yourself, man? Can you see yourself? Don't worry, this conversation is going to absolutely continue on the show, ladies and gentlemen. Yes, let's get your calls and let's get your reaction. The 7:45 is about to begin. Yes, 7:45 is about to begin there in that game. Yes. Depending the time that we can take your calls, you can actually send WhatsApp messages on WhatsApp. Let's the debate, let the conversation start there. Dima says that Semenyo is not average, is above average. And he struggled to answer the question. He's the one who brought up Doku into the conversation, and he struggled to answer the question if it was average or not. You said you don't want to talk about him, but you brought him into the conversation.
2: No, I asked you.
0: But you wouldn't have brought him to the conversation.
2: No, you asked me if Semenyo was average.
0: I literally just
2: said no. He's beyond average.
0: I literally understood what you're trying to do.
2: That he has a lot of potential. Then I asked you, is Doku average? I refused to answer.
0: And I said it was average. And I'm asking you back, is he average?
2: So to you, he's average.
0: Is Doku average?
2: Let's stick with your
0: okay.
2: Opinion.
0: So that means you agree that he's average.
2: Let's
0: do you agree? No.
2: My opinion of
0: that's my check to a man. You should have a mind of your own.
2: To you, Semenyo is average.
0: No. Yes, Doku too is average. Two of them is average. It's fine. Mm-hmm. You want to agree that Doku is average, but when it comes to Semenyo, you want to tell him he's above average. I don't understand. What are two of them doing that is special? Mm-hmm. See, because they do that together. The 7:45 is about to begin. Yes, the first half of this game ended 0-0 at Anfield for Manchester City. They are coming here to, yes, get 3 points. Can they do that for City? They are looking to protect the record of not having, or they haven't lose or they haven't lost any game so far in the league so far. While for Liverpool, yes, they've also not lost. I think Liverpool have not lost in the league also. Yes, they've had a couple draws here and there. But for City, it's been sparkling records for them.
2: Records.
0: You know, excellent. It's been five games played, five wins for them. While for Liverpool, couple draws here and there, but they've also not lost too. So let's see who's going to be able to break the jinx, or are they going to just share this poise and probably just, you know, make do with 1 point each in this game? And if you're just joining us, you came at the right time. This match still open. And as every football fans know, anything fizz up. Grab an ice cold Coca-Cola and stay with the action. This live Premier League broadcast on Brilla FM is brought to you by Coca-Cola. Taste every second. 46 minutes of football played. Yes, it's Liverpool 0, Manchester City 0 as we speak. It's been a slow start to the 7:45 from these two teams. And for both managers, they understand how important for them to pick up a point. It's some sort of bragging right, you would say, for both managers, be it Andoni Iraola or even Enzo Maresca. Two different managers, two new managers For the last three seasons or four seasons, you would say this type of game has been between, yes, Pep Guardiola and also Jurgen Klopp. And then we also saw last season and two seasons ago, it was Arne Slot and also Pep Guardiola. But this season, two new faces, yes, at the ends of affair of these two teams. Yes, Enzo Maresca with City and also the man they might call Andre Iraola with Liverpool. And a yellow card has been shown to the man they might call Grant Grabenberg.
3: Every weekend, millions make predictions. Who's scoring? Who's bottling it? Who's taking the 3 points? But there's only one thing everyone knows for sure. Any team feels some. Whatever happens, taste every second with Coca-Cola, official Premier League partner.
0: Yes, the game continues as we speak. Yes, 48 minutes of football. Liverpool nil, Man City nil right now. The whistle has gone and we are on the way. 90 minutes ahead. Now is not the time to blink. One pass, one tackle, one moment can change everything. Keep an ice cold Coca-Cola close because anything feels up. This live Premier League broadcast, Umbrella FM, is brought to you by Coca-Cola. Taste every second. The shot comes there from the leg of Ryan Gravenberg, trying to get something from the City defenders. But the goalkeeper, and Dima, it's been a back-to-back shot there from Liverpool.
2: I mean, three shots now, you know, two on target, one outside. That was a very... very important, stop from Donnarumma, making it twice. It was, I think Bakola is really, adjusting nicely to life in Anfield. He has, found himself in situations where you would, necessarily think that he would put himself there. And Kumas, I was thinking I was going to finish that one. That was a good opportunity for him to put Liverpool ahead. But unfortunately, he was unable to do that. And I would say that Donnarumma has also been caught to questions, do a lot of saves. This in the first 5 minutes of this game, that's Liverpool trying to, install themselves as a possible favourite for this second half. But let's just see how it's going. It's still a very keenly contested match. Of course, Man City will try to adjust nicely. They are now the ones with the ball, but it's a good way for it to start the second half and continue the excitement that we finished up. And that's a close one also from City. Good defense from Liverpool, trying to make that make a very clean sweep away from the box 18. It's still balanced. Anybody can still make an impression, and it's what we expected.
0: And yes, good moment there from City. Ha! 1 second, everybody is already shouting goal. Dinest, now hands on head. That is football for you. Keep your ice cold Coca-Cola close. You will not want to miss what happens next. This live Premier League broadcast on Umbrella FM is brought to you by Coca-Cola. Taste every second. It's a corner kick to Liverpool. I beg your pardon, to Man City right now. 51 minutes of football played. And let's see if something can come from that. But hey, that one wouldn't disturb the goalkeeper because that's gone for a goal kick. Enzo Fernandez trying to connect to the big man himself, that's talking about Erling Haaland, but that one was just too much for him to get to. 51 minutes of football, Liverpool nil, Man City nil, and this is Sport Radio Brilla FM, Lagos, bringing you all of the action here. Right now, it's Liverpool who are having to defend against this City side. Let's see how long that can actually help them in this game.
3: Every weekend, plenty people they make prediction. Who go score? Who go bottle up? Who go collect every point? But now only one thing sure pass for everybody. Anything fits up. It no matter what you saw, taste every second with Coca-Cola, official partner of Premier League.
0: Yes, the action continues here. 53 minutes of football. Liverpool 0, Manchester City 0 as we speak. It's been end-to-end stuff between this side, Liverpool and Man City, doing everything possible to do themselves a lot of harm. But this time around, the harm is obviously them being able to get goals. 53 minutes of football, Liverpool 0, Manchester City 0 as we speak. First 45, Don Waka. Time to breathe small and open an ice cold Coca-Cola before the second half begins. Stay active, people. Anything feels up. 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Taste every second. Because 90 minutes, one league, so many moments. 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It's Man City 0, Liverpool 0 as we speak. And for Man City, it's been a good game in terms of playing away in this situation. One would say the mentality of the player obviously been put to test here. But there was a situation, a cross that came on yesterday from the legs of the defender of Liverpool trying to connect to talking about the striker of Liverpool, but it was just too much for him to connect to, and that also looks offside. And that was just a few seconds ago, but play has resumed back and Liverpool now have the ball just in the midfield, but they've lost possession already. We've seen Chris Kamaya, the man who is in charge of this game there in Anfield. And for Liverpool, it's a game that they know very well for themselves that in front of their own fans, they want to do everything possible to get maximum 3 points or even not lose the game. That's some sort of pride for them. Liverpool have been stringing the passes together, very good passes together in the last few minutes, and they look like they might be getting the lead here, but Florent Wirtz sticking a shot, that one just a few seconds ago, that one has gone away. And right now, it's a corner kick, if I'm not mistaken, to Liverpool. And also a change there from the manager, Enzo Maresca. He's taking off Ndiaye for Jeremy Doku. Yes, just the man we were talking about a few minutes ago, myself and Dima. Arroyo was the one who placed a cross from the right. And Kumas was there, but he was off balance. And also the flag was up in that situation against the Welshman. That's talking about Kumas. But that was a good opportunity for the Reds to get something. Just a few minutes ago, in the 54th minute of that game, we saw the opportunity for them. And just like I told you, Iliman Ndiaye, yes, has been brought on. For Iliman Ndiaye has been taken off for Jeremy Doku in this game right now.
3: 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Who's scoring? Who's bottling it? Who's taking the 3 points? But there's only one thing everyone knows for sure. Anything fits up. Whatever happens, taste every second with Coca-Cola, official Premier League partner.
0: Minutes of football, Liverpool nil, Man City nil as we speak. Yes. Listen to that. Everybody is holding their breath. One loose ball, one penalty shot, one small mistake, and this whole match can turn. Now, moment like this will come for. Stay with every second and an ice cold Coca-Cola. This live Premier League broadcast on Brilla FM is brought to you by Coca-Cola. Taste every second. A yellow card has gone to Nico Reilly. And Tima, you say for the second 45 of this game, it's been rather not giving us, I don't know, you know, not so much to cheer about. But it's just been end-to-end stuff. A lot of backing from these two teams. Not
2: so
0: much
2: bite. The only reason we're not cheering yet is because a goal is yet to you know, kick off any emotion. If a goal comes in, I think that this is going to really live up to the expectations of the beating of the fans. And Liverpool have been the one closest to whatever, you know, conversation about goal is. I mean, Phil Andres has an opportunity now to probably whip this in directly or make a cross. But I feel like Liverpool are looking like the team that will most likely, you know, get the first blood and probably make sure that they, you know, take advantage of the opportunities that they've been granted. Second half. So yes, it's been more end to end, but I feel like Liverpool have been the one much more zealous going up front. And who knows, this just might be something that would lead them to getting their first goal of the game.
0: All right, so let's see if they can get their first goal of the game right now. Yes, 59 minutes of football. Liverpool nil, Man City nil. The cross comes in, but that one wouldn't disturb the goalkeeper. And the game is currently still 0-0. Liverpool nil, yes, Man City nil. We're getting to the 60th minute of this game. That's 1 hour football there in Anfield. And you can see the Anfield fans expecting that one to end in the back of the net. Yes, expecting that one to end in the back of the net. And right now, they're having to start play again. 090-44,889. 090-44,889. Do you have WhatsApp, Mrs. Dima?
2: Yep, we do.
0: Let's have them.
2: This is saying, good evening to everyone in the studio for me. All right. Okay. Is it Ego? Ego Ojo, my name is Senior Akerele Daniel. Monday is Ego Day or Ego Ojo. Monday Nicola is Ego. Anyway, I don't think that is correct anyway, but I've got your point. This one is coming from Mr. Vincent saying, good evening, Fermi, the world champion. Mr. Vincent, the world champion. Fermi, you and your Arsenal fan that is praying for Man City to be relegated. Let me tell you people, even though they are relegated, their European trophies, Champions League will still remain with them. It will not be given to Arsenal, who has never won any European trophy before. Good evening, Fermi and Dima. City has not really been lucky with wingers. First, a lot of Premier League wingers are average. Semenyo is average, but that average was the highest scoring winger in the league last season. So it's hard to say he's average. We know he can do more with the opportunities he has in games. Hey, well done, Femi Exco. Both of them, Semenyo, Doku, average players, even though they are playing for Man City. That's Jesse Ani. And this is saying good day to you in the studio. My name is Abel Alas Snowcase. You see that Semenyo? He named average or ex-boss. I don't see what team they play. I don't really look him. I don't see anything special about him. I be Man City fan to the core. And that is coming from Abel Alas Snowcase.
0: Yeah. Liverpool nil. Yes, Man City nil as we speak. Yes, 62 minutes of football. 090-44889. Let's get your reaction as this game is currently going on. A red card has been shown to Ryan Gravenberg. Yes, a red card has come. Second yellow card. Yes, you know when you play the card game, which is the club, pick two, check. I don't forget. Yes, Ryan Gravenberg has taken a red card in this game, and it's his second yellow card in the game, and then he's out of the game.
2: And it totally changes the tempo of the game, really. I mean,
0: now I want my United coach and their players to watch. I wanted to watch.
2: Oh, that's a yellow card, actually. That's a yellow card. He didn't calculate it. That's a yellow card. So for those who probably are not watching, Doku was running with the ball. He wanted to make the tackle and get the ball, but unfortunately, Doku was faster and hit him on his side. So Doku fell, wanted to continue with the play, but he fell again. And that, in normal circumstances, is a yellow card. And Gravenberg was already on the yellow card, second yellow card in, you know, quick succession, and he has to go. So Liverpool now are forced to play with 10 men.
0: Yes, let's take this call. Hello.
4: Hello, good evening.
0: Yes, good evening. What's your name?
4: Hello. Why you talk to you want to see my new coach? What happened?
0: No, I didn't say I want to see him. I said you should look at this game now.
4: Yeah. You should leave Man United, come and watch it at football.
0: Eh, nah, you should come and learn something.
4: What's your reason now?
0: Eh, you should come and learn how to play against a 10-man team.
4: A 10-man team now, the red card they just collected now, you're concluded.
0: I said you should come and see how they will play. I'm not saying they're going to win, but come and see how they are going to play. I'm not saying they're going to win.
4: I know, this kind of poetry they have for Man United, I don't understand.
0: The kind of waiting you call them.
4: Yeah.
0: So because I say may they come watch how City go play.
4: Why must you call Manu coach?
0: Who am I supposed to call? Is he not the one who has played against 10 men team twice this season and he's not been able to get a result against them?
4: And what will happen against the 10 men play twice? Is that 1 point, otherwise he lost.
0: So you are not ashamed that you got 1 point in two games where you had 10 men. You're not ashamed.
4: I'm not ashamed because I've seen the same team that has won against
0: him too. Okay, so
4: same team that has played against 11.
0: Come and see, they have scored though. Come and see that team that has one man that has scored though.
2: Erling Haaland, the man.
0: See you there, go.
2: The Norwegian beast.
0: see, if I tell you something, one of them believe me, make I do like Gege. I go pour you spit. I go pour you spit for ice. I go pour you spit.
2: it's the, one of the most difficult things to do is to play against Man City with a man down. Normally, when you play against them, they already match you man for man. Going one man down is a huge advantage to the Blues. And right now, they will definitely, you know, be like citizens in no man's land. It's looking really lively for them. What a goal. Of course, a rebound from Erling Haaland, but that's what he lives for. Taking those second balls and burying it in the post. And good play from Doku. Maybe those who have been clamoring for him to get in have, you know, been justified. Ndiaye was taken out for Doku, and Doku, you know, with that shot, cutting in and making Haaland to finish after the ball just, you know, just laid in front of him. And for those who have been saying that Semenyo is not doing enough, Semenyo has been kept on the pitch. Instead, Ndiaye has left. And I would even want to ask, why would Enzo Maresca play the two wingers in different positions that they are not used to playing? Ndiaye plays from the left, Semenyo plays from the right. And this time, instead of Ndiaye from the right, I started saying, if there's anything where they always look Enzo Maresca, now the way they always play, he like to play players out of position. But of course, that will not matter eventually if this game ends this way. It's Liverpool 0, Manchester City 1.
0: All right, let's see if Liverpool can have a response to the blood that has been drawn first by Manchester City. I mean, I was talking about this game on Fans Corner yesterday, and I said that this game is a draw, it's a win or a draw for City, not a win or a draw for Liverpool. It could be a draw for Liverpool, right? But it's not looking like a win for them. But anyways, let's see. What do I know? I mean, football We still have another, it will take 20 something minutes, 24 minutes thereabouts to still play in this game. Right now, it's Liverpool 0, Man City 1 as we speak. 65 minutes of football, 67 minutes of football has been played. And yes, we've seen some changes from both managers. Yes, we've seen for Antonio Raiola is brought in Trinoy in the midfield. And he's taking off Florian Wirt in this game. And
2: why are they with yellow bananas?
0: I don't know. Who are with the yellow bananas?
2: The Man City fans.
0: Well, I don't know what that means. Maybe after the game, we'll understand what they're trying to do. But yes, Jeremy Doku has been brought on. And also, Josko Gavio has been brought on also in this game. The manager has taken out... he's taking off in this game. Illiman Ndiaye. And also, he's also taking off... trying to confirm Nico Riley in this game also. City at it again. Jeremy Doku. Let's see what they can actually do and get more goals. And
2: that is the second goal from Manchester City. Jeremy Doku, the game changer, the champion. Call him the lion, many will not agree.
0: You know, call him Odogwu.
2: I can't call him Odogwu.
0: I'm like, the champion, the lion is here.
2: That is what you get when you believe in the possibilities of a player to turn the game around. He came in the second half, and in less than 10 minutes, he has turned this game on its head. Like I said, it was supposed to be the citizens visiting Anfield, but right now the citizens are nationalizing themselves on the home turf of the Reds. It might be all around red, but I can see balloons in the shape of yellow bananas on the Man City hands. I don't know what that means yet. Maybe we'll know what it means later, but for now, what we do know is that Man City are running away with this win, and it may just be Liverpool crumbling. Gravenberch will not forgive himself for that red card. He will not if this game goes in favor eventually for Man City. It was a showstopper. There was nothing, the goalkeeper, and that is Alisson could do. There was nothing he could do.
0: Yeah.
2: Fantastic goal from Jeremy Doku.
0: 09044889. 09044889. When I said something that I said, Man U, come and watch how to play a 10-man team. Somebody called and said, how am I sure?
2: Man United don't suffer. Say everything that they compare there. Come and see the comparison.
0: He said, how am I sure?
2: How are you sure?
0: That they are going to win. that he just record down. Funny how, as he was on
2: as he was talking, they scored.
0: see. Make no talk.
2: Oh, shit, professor.
0: Make no talk.
2: Femi Vemo. Femi Vemo.
0: Femi Vemo. Femi
2: Vemo.
0: I go point spit.
2: Femi Vemo.
0: I go point spit. I go point spit.
2: Oh, my gosh. The guy, when we say they talk, they have
0: at the end of the day, sometimes when teams have a clear pattern of how they want to play, and when we talk about United, you know, D. And that last call I was saying, hatred. Say which kind of hatred.
2: Can't see the hatred though.
0: Funny how I'm wearing that same jersey of that club I says I hate.
2: See the hatred though. Liverpool 0, Man City 2. Oh, but the hatred big.
0: 09044889. Michael Carey, Karika Papaya, Kiniko Malata. 09044889. 09044889. On WhatsApp 09044880. Dima, this game. Okay, let's take this call. Hello.
5: Hello.
0: Yes, good evening. What's your name?
5: My name is Victor. Please.
0: Vincent, why are you sounding very humble?
5: Man City to win 4-0.
0: 4-0. Man City to win 4-0. Okay. No problem.
5: Okay. Please, let me check MPSS call.
0: All right. No problem. Thank you so much for that one. Yes, we have games currently going down as we speak in the NPFL. Yes, these games have come and gone already. Some of these games have come and gone already. Yes, Barao has ended against Enugu Rangers 2-2. Kun Khalifa against Shooting has ended 2-0 in favor of Kun Khalifa. Nassau United against Duma United ended 2-0. Plateau United against Kano Pillars ended 3-0. It's 90 minutes 3-0 played. Sporting Lagos defeated Benin Insurance 2-1. Warri Wolves against Sita Lagos is 90 minutes gone, 1-1. And 90 minutes gone between Abia Warriors there and Rivers United. Yes, that's what we have. And yes, City planning to make it 3, but that one would just get into the back of the Anderson, the man who took that shot for them. And right now, yes, Real Betis against Osasuna. It's 36 minutes played, 1-0 as we speak. Sassuolo against Milan is half-time as we speak in that game. Dima, would you say that this game is just 72 minutes? Football can be crazy, but do you think that City, I mean, will probably coast on with 3 points in this game?
2: It's an obvious, should I say, prediction. Right now, it would take much more than a miracle for Liverpool to get one goal, let alone equalizers. If it was 1-0, you probably would have put your bet and see maybe Liverpool can find a way back. But 2-0, I don't see them getting back closing that 2-0 advantage for Man City. It's going to be really, really difficult if it does happen. I would say that Liverpool have not necessarily been convincing with their chances at goal, and that is probably what is costing them right now. Who knows, if they get one goal, maybe would there's still time. This is 73 minutes of play. It means that they have about 70 more minutes to get something and make an impression in the game. But doing it with one man down is with 11 men is difficult. One man down becomes even much more difficult, and that is why I would not necessarily say that this is something that will be so easy for Liverpool to achieve. It is still there in the offing. We've seen Liverpool do these things time and time again. But with a man down against Manchester City, it go hard. It go hard.
0: Yes, let's take more calls. Hello.
6: Hello, good evening.
0: Good evening. What's your name?
6: My name is Osita, calling from Ogun State.
0: Welcome, Osita. Go for it.
6: I know. I want to know what in Lazio and AC Milan they play.
0: All right, thank you so much. Thank you very much for that one. 090-44,889. 090-44,889. Lazio is not playing AC Milan well, but I know that Sassuolo is playing AC Milan right now. It's halftime in that game, 0-0. Yes, Sassuolo against AC Milan, 0-0. And Lazio defeated Monza 3-1. Yes, Lazio defeated Monza 3-1. And yes, we've seen 74 minutes of football. And City looking to make it three, but that's Jusko Gavio wasn't able to connect to that. Do we have messages, Dima?
2: Yeah, we do. This one saying, good evening, Sam Ma. I feel Liverpool will win this game 2-1.

0: have to do it after we come to talk. We must be talk.
1: All right, thank you so much. 09044889. Yes, we're asking you this evening, is it now City and others? Yes, or you think, yes, it's still City, it's still Arsenal and others. Hello.
2: Hello, good evening.
1: Good evening, what's your name?
2: Yeah, my name is Ifeanyi, calling from Odogwu.
1: Welcome, Ifeanyi, go for it.
2: Yeah, please. Man City. Although I see Man City to carry the league than Arsenal. For now, I see Chief Man City to carry the league. Because the way the team is going now, I don't see anybody stopping them. Please, I want to know what AC Milan is playing, please.
1: All right, thank you so much. 09044889. Sassuolo 1, AC Milan 1, Real Betis 3. Yes, Osasuna 0. 15 minutes played in that game as we speak. Yes, 09044889. Hello. Hello.
3: Hello.
1: Yes,
3: good evening.
1: Good evening. What's your name?
3: My name is Buku. Dima, good evening.
4: Yeah, good evening.
3: My name is Buki from Maki. Please, Demo. Please, we will not want for somebody from this Bima FM. I was waiting for Bima FM this morning. Even since 22 years.
1: Can you please not see? I don't want you. See, I don't want you to address anybody.
3: I pack one side. Say, I will call you people this evening. I said this all. Then I should be won.
1: No, okay. So this is what I don't want you to do. I don't want you to mention names, right?
4: Don't.
1: See, we can give our opinions without mentioning names. See,
4: please.
1: I understand you if you have a very strong opinion.
4: Please,
1: I beg you. I don't want all of this.
4: It's all accepted in good faith. It's part of the job hazard.
3: Man City is the only team they can beat for this England. If you make pay, make him pay everybody, any Arsenal fan. Make him pay any Arsenal fan. For what? And now they're going to win this league. If you're the one that made a go die.
1: No, please. Let's not do that. Thank you so much. Thank you very much. Let's not do that. I said it, right? If we give our opinions and it's not insulting, either we disagree with it or agree with it, it doesn't matter. Like, cool matter. Do you understand?
4: Sir, you can call back when you're a bit calm because I think that your emotions are still very high.
5: Yeah, my name is Joseph.
1: Welcome, Joseph. Go for it.
4: Welcome, Joseph.
5: Yeah, see, me, I'm not here to talk down anything that
4: good, beautiful.
5: I'm here to say what I want to say. So, for me, right now, Man City are the team to beat. Why? Because they have done everything that team supposed to do. And that is why they are the team to beat. I'm not saying they will not lose much. They will surely lose much. But for now, they are the team to beat. And that is Arsenal fans not to accept it. They feel like because they are mentioning their name, the team to beat. See, assuming it's Arsenal, they are saying now the team to beat. They will be happy. I don't know why they are selfish. Sorry for using that word.
1: Selfish is not an insult word. I mean, everybody sometimes in your life have been selfish. So no problem with that.
5: Thank you so much. For me, they should just take it like that. So, I mean, if they are playing where everybody is to see and say, they are the team to beat. But for now, everybody has seen it. Nobody's blind. Why are they doing like that? That's my contribution.
1: Oh, thank you so much for that one. Thank you very much. 09044889. 09044889. Please let us calm down. Football without violence, you know, that's how it is called, you know. Let us have football is fun, just fun. Hello.
6: Hello, Femi.
1: Yes, good evening.
6: Good evening. This is Adam from Akoka.
1: Welcome, Adams. Go for it.
6: Yeah. Dima, I hope Dima is still there.
1: He can hear you. Go on.
4: I'm here with you.
6: Okay. First of all, you see, you guys are doing a very, very wonderful. And Brilla Nation, and in Brilla Media is a nation. Understand? And I want you guys to understand that we love you guys and we appreciate you for what you are doing. You understand? And we respect you for your professionalism. You understand? I understand this aspect of some people being funny fans.

0: You understand? But I just want you, particularly Bima, to understand that whatever must have happened after this funny result and the rest, that is just one of the funny situations that might likely to occur, that you guys, you know, you just need to handle professionally. You understand? I know Femi is also good on that part. Now, going down to the question, you know, for every competition, passing the competition, whoever is the title holder is seen as the best contender. So it is a situation of the title holder against others. So in the situation, passing the competition.
1: You get it.
0: In the situation of Arsenal versus others. Why? Because they are the one holding the title. They are the one defending the title. And it has not changed. It is still Arsenal versus every other person. Because that's why they call them defending champions. They are the one with the trophy. They are defending it. Until it is being mathematically proven that Arsenal cannot defend the title again. That is when you can take Arsenal out of that. Like, you can't use that word again. Like, you can't use that statement for them again. So, I believe as a fan, everybody should understand that. Now, if it now happens that during the league, somebody is now on the top of the league table, so it is going to be a situation, is this person the best contender to the champion at the moment? So I feel that for now, the statement is Man City the best contender to Arsenal? And looking at what we have on ground, it is becoming obvious. It is a clear something, like it is there, it is written on the wall there. We have played how many matches in the league table?
2: Six matches.
0: Man City. So that cannot be hidden. When Dima was giving that speech, or this and this, and he ended up using that statement where he expressed his own opinion. You understand? And I told one of my friends, I said, what Dima just said now, they are coming for his head. And immediately, you know, the call just came in and even came here to dodge the bullet instantly. But take it or leave it. The truth is always bitter. The truth will always be bitter. So if anybody can't undo what is appearing like the truth for now, then I don't know what to say. I mean, the truth will always be there. It will be bitter, but it will always be there. You understand? For me, for now, Man City, that Man City is one of the things that everybody, majority, are not expecting Man City to be in top four. Like, we are always saying that Maresca can only try this season. Let's give him 2 seasons. Let's give him 3 seasons. You know, that was the rating. And all of a sudden, after they were able to secure some fantastic signing, it's now looking like that story is totally looking different now. So it's normal for anyone to be scared of them now. I mean, if your next choice now is Man City, believe me, instead of you starting your training on a Thursday, you're already starting on a Monday or a Tuesday, because you want to go and play with the current champion now. And why? We all know that it's not about the current form of Man City now. It's about the previous information that we all know about Man City. That's what everybody is now working with in the head. It's like people are now it's like Man City is back to their top form. It's like they're now back. It's not for us to be scared of them. It's not for anybody to see them as the best contender. We all know that. You understand? So, Dima, to me, I don't see anything wrong in what you just did. You express yourself fully. I see nothing wrong with it. If anybody cannot accept this thing, that's the person. Don't let me use a bad word, but that's the person's issue.
1: All right.
0: You understand?
1: All right. Thank you very much, Adams. 090-44000-889. 090-44000-889. 090-44000-889. On WhatsApp, 090-44000-889. Do you have WhatsApp messages?
2: Yeah, we do. This person said, it's Adeni from Obalende. They're saying, City statistically is the team to beat and has a greater odds right now than Arsenal. This is simply a case of what we are seeing. If the league should end today, City will be champions. Make Arsenal fans the bask on last season's glory. That's from Adeni from Obalende. Then Kenetrix from Lagos say, you guys should know that Maresca always starts well and ends badly. Wait till late December and mid-January. The season is still very young. Good evening, Dima and Femi. Samson from Bariga, Arsenal fan. I like the fact that City are up there at the top of the table. It takes away the pressure from Arsenal for now. Man City are the favorite. That's Samson from Bariga. Good evening, Brila. Manchester City are not the favorite and will never be. This is just a match day six. There's no way you win league after six matches. The league is a marathon, not a sprint. Femi from Ikeja. Good evening, Femi. This is John. Manchester City is the team to beat. The result speaks for itself. Good evening, FM and Dima. Every team in the EPL is a contender to the title. Chelsea also won with a wide margin yesterday, so they too are contending. Chelsea will win the league above Arsenal and Man City. Watch out. That is Decency from Ilupeju. Good evening, beloved Brila crew. Ayokunle from Liverpool. For now, I would say Man City, Arsenal, Chelsea are the favourites for the league. Man City because of the kind of players they currently have now with the coach experience. Arsenal because they are defending champion. They equally have the team right now that can win the league again. They have the manager that's already gone through this process already. So he knows what it means to be chased and having to chase for title. Chelsea because of their attacking prowess and the manager they have right now and because they are not playing in Europe. Every other team, I don't think, would do anything. And if you ask me, I would say I will put Man City and Arsenal beside each other. By the time we finish December games that all the teams would have played each other, then I can come and say, okay, Man City is the team to beat. But for now, I will not place Man City ahead of Arsenal. Let's see what happens by December. By then, this conversation can be well deliberated. Gunners for life.
1: All right. Thank you so much. Let's take more of your calls. Hello.
3: Hello.
1: Yes. Good evening. What's your name?
3: My name is Senior Prophet Doctor Instructor Coach Akarede Daniel. I greet you, Femi, and I greet Dima.
2: Thank you.
3: I've listened to a series of analysis on the way everybody in their opinion. That's good. No problem. But for me, I will not say one team is this or this thing. I don't analyze where you are in the situation. Everybody will say this guy is biased. No, I say it the way it is. You see, this season is too early for all this, but we have to say it because it's an issue. A topic you people brought on air, and we have to just discuss it after six matches. No problem. Man City will be part of the team to contend with, you see, the team to beat, as you among the contenders, they are there, but say the team to beat is the Arsenal. So anybody that now want to beat his chairs or our chairs on behalf of Man City, I think they should just go ahead and place their salary if they are very, very sure. Because I know a lot of things that will still happen that I don't want to see on air now.
1: I don't understand. Now, secret.
3: When you start, what? You said?
1: Is it secret?
3: You said?
1: I say, share our secrets with those things.
3: Yeah, now secret, yes. That when it starts happening, they will now know the EPL, not be my EPL. Not be like here be Barcelona for me. I know that's what I tell you, that if I'm analyzing from where the way I see things ahead of time. Without anybody like it or not, we are still coming to the studio this end of this season. This season has ended, we are still coming to the studio to come and eat good. Because a particular Man City fan who become Arsenal fan, then Arsenal after their glory and everything, Arsenal that person will join Arsenal and give a Brila 5 goals. We promise that day on air. I'm going to come to pass. So just watch and see. Not be battle of church. I'm not there for that one. My name is Senior Prophet Doctor Instructor Kutakere Dane. God bless you, all listeners. Thank you. God bless you and your local government. I'm enjoying your show.
1: Thank you so much. Thank you very much for that one. Thank you. 090-44889. 090-44889. Yes, 090-44889. 889. Ladies and gentlemen, the conversation is straightforward and simple. We're talking about, yes, we're talking about City and if currently they are the team to beat. We'll go on a break. We'll take this call before we go on that break. When we come back, this conversation will continue.
0: Hello.
1: Yes, good evening.
0: Hello. Good evening, Tommy.
1: Good evening. Put off your radio, please.
0: Yeah, this is Peter Kong.
1: Peter, welcome. Go for it.
0: Yeah, I'm an astronaut.
1: All right, nice to have you. Go for it. Like I said, you don't have to mention her name. Please, just let's keep it moving, you know. Okay, thank you so much. Ladies and gentlemen, we'll go on a break. When we come back, this conversation will continue. Don't go anywhere.
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0: You. Yes, you wouldn't hear me like this. Make you bring one finger down. If you don't leave something where you won't buy before, but can't they wait? They hope say, in price will come down before you buy them. Make you bring another finger down. If you don't come out to one shop, come work and go another place. Until say, it's cheaper for there. Mm-hmm. As far as say you don't put one finger down, now you be say, you self they like go where you pay you pass. So, why your choice for bank will come different?
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